0: And latest tax cuts also kicking in and leading to savings on average of around $5.15 a week. But we'll soon be forking out more at the Bowser, with the fuel excise discount winding back from 32 cents a litre to 16. Hobart's housing market is losing momentum, with prices dropping in June. According to PropTrack, they're down by 0.2% month on month, while nationally there's been a decline of 0.3%. And Flaherty from REA Group says there are a number of reasons for the shift.
1: We've had three interest rate increases this year, and there's potential for another interest rate increase before the end of the year if inflation stays high. The other, of course, thing is that the federal budget has really been a bit of a blow to buyer confidence.
0: The rest of Tasmania, however, is bucking the trend, with regional prices up 0.3% last month. In overseas news, a Scottish hospital has gone into lockdown over Ebola fears. A patient's been quarantined after developing symptoms of the highly contagious disease. They'd only just arrived back in Glasgow from Africa. And NASA's provided an update on its program for the return to the moon and eventual establishment of a lunar colony. The space agency is planning a series of small robotic landings starting next year to prepare for the future.
2: This is drawing on the playbook that worked very well for NASA during the 1960s. We didn't just jump right to Apollo 11. Mercury, Gemini, lots of Apollo missions. We want to get back into a rhythm of this.
0: That's NASA Chief Jared Isaacman.
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0: Moving on to sport, and Australia's Maya Joint admits she was overcome with nerves before playing party pooper for Serena Williams' comeback at Wimbledon. The 20-year-old took their opening round match in three sets this morning, 6-3, 6-7, 6-3, telling Stan the occasion almost got to her.
5: I was up till like 2 a.m. just thinking about it. Yeah, walking out, I forgot the warm-up. I don't know what happened. My legs weren't moving. I really don't know how I got a pretty good start in the match. I mean, she has such an aura. She's such a legend.
0: Australia will face either England or South Africa in the final of the Women's T20 World Cup after an 8-wicket win over the West Indies at Lords. All-rounder Ash Gardner telling Prime Video she's not fazed either way.
6: There's no real preference. We just want to beat whoever it is. You know, England have been playing fantastic cricket as well. And so have South Africa. They've both got different threats within their lineup.
0: And North Melbourne and St Kilda have reportedly joined Collingwood in the race for Lachie Neale's signature, with Saints coach Ross Lyon rumoured to be meeting with the Lions star this week. That is the latest in news and sport. I'm Britt Aylin.
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9: It's overcast. High chance of showers throughout the day. We're heading for a top of 15 degrees for your Wednesday. Top of 14 for your Thursday. Overcast. More showers there tomorrow. And into Friday, it's much the same. Partly cloudy at some showers there. And a top of 14 degrees. It's currently sitting on 12 in Devonport. It's 13 in Burnie. 13 in Smithton.
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9: 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So what used to be the old Terry White is now rebranded into something much, much bigger and much, much cooler, I've got to say. So we are here for their grand opening today. So come on down, there's going to be plenty going on throughout. We've got a brand new prize wheel that we're probably going to get quite the workout with today. 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

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Hey, it's Raven with you on the Northwest Coast Favourite Hits CFM. We are broadcasting live at a Complete Care Pharmacy in Devonport, 35 Valley Road. Come on down, because we are here for their grand opening today. There's loads of fun things happening today. We've already given away a few prizes. We've got a brand new prize wheel that we're giving a bit of a go. It's very, very fun to spin, and we've got loads of goodies here. So we've got some skincare items. We've got some cosmetic cases and all sorts of things here. So there's a lot of fun little freebies. Plus, we are celebrating the grand opening of this amazing place. It's massive, by the way. If you haven't heard all about it, they offer a whole range of extra services than what they could offer before. So they've got pre-packaged meals, medication reviews, NDSS services. They've got a nurse practitioner here now as well. They do medication packaging, vaccination services, travel health consultations, and loads more as well. So I'm about to go and have a bit of a tour through the facility and just see just how big it is, because it looks quite big from the outside as well. So we're looking forward to the sausage sizzle as well. It will kick off around midday. So come on down if you want a bit of a feed as well. And we will be here broadcasting live until 2 o'clock. You're on scene.

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Mr. Mister Raven with you on the Northwest Coast favourite here at CFM. We are broadcasting live at 35 Valley Road in Devonport for Complete Care Pharmacy's grand opening day. Now, we just took a little bit of a peek inside and oh my goodness, this place is so, so cool. So they've got this new system here that they're doing where it's kind of like a triage thing. So if you come in with your scripts, they have these little pods that they scan your script in and they will tell you, okay, you've had this before, no worries. They'll get that straight into production for you, or they'll have a look and say, okay, if you haven't had this medication before, then they'll then send you into a private pod with a pharmacist so you can have a discussion about it and they can tell you all the little things that you need to know and answer any questions that you might have as well in a private area, which is fantastic because I know that I have in the past had to stand there awkwardly while I've had a pharmacist try and explain a medication to me, and it is a very awkward experience. So they're taking that right out, which is fantastic here. And they've also got quite a cool little system with a robot that does all the dispensing, which is really, really cool. So it's very high tech, which is awesome. And they've also got if you're into cosmetics, they've got DB Cosmetics here. That is important if you're girlies. You need to take note of that. They also have some frozen meals as well. So if you are on the run and you need to, you know, make sure that you have a fresh, nutritious meal, they've got one frozen here ready to go for you, which is fantastic. And even some ice creams. So you can let your kids know about that as well. We only had a little bit of time to have a quick look. We're going to head back in there because it is huge and it's very, very nice. So if you haven't had a chance to pop down yet this morning, make sure you do come on down. We are here live until 2 o'clock. We're going to have some snags going about midday as well and a ribbon cutting ceremony. So you don't want to miss it. Come on down. We're here till two. You're on scene.

0: Hey, it's Raven with you on the Northwest Coast. Favorite hits, CFM, Nelly Furtado, Man Eater. 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And I have with me Susie, who is a pharmacist and an owner. Hey, Susie, how are you?
1: Hi, Raven. I'm well, thank you.
0: How are you feeling today? Are you excited?
1: I'm really excited that our renovations are finished and we can finally show everybody what we're doing here at Valley Road.
0: So we were just having a little bit of a chat off air quickly. So you've owned this pharmacy for about 28 years, you were saying?
1: 28 years in December. I bought the pharmacy when Hannah, who is my daughter and also a pharmacist, she was only 8 months old.
0: Wow. So she was kind of born with the passion, you could say.
1: Absolutely. She's always been here. She's grown up here.
0: She's lived it and breathed it. Now, Susan, so tell us a little bit about Complete Care Pharmacy. Why have you rebranded? What is happening?
1: Okay, so Complete Care Pharmacy is a relatively new brand of pharmacy. Mm-hmm. It was created by some ladies in Hobart that Hannah's actually worked there when she was in studying pharmacy. So she saw them develop this brand and really loved what they were doing. So what we've done is transformed our pharmacy so that we are ready for the future. We have some private dispensing pods where we get your medicine ready and can have private chats about your medications, your health conditions, provide health solutions, information, print it out to take home. Just talk about anything you'd like to talk about. We do vaccinations. Yeah, lots of things.
0: Loads and loads of things. Hey, so what is probably your favorite part of the rebrand so far?
1: Okay, being able to connect with people in privacy, I think that's it, because you can have those discussions that might be more difficult without anybody worried about other people overhearing it.
0: Yeah, yeah, that's very, very cool, because I was saying before when we were having a little walk through there that I've been in that position in the past where I've been trying to ask questions and understand what's happening with brand new medication, and you're very aware that you are surrounded by people. So to just take that out of the mix and be able to ask any questions that you have in a like completely just private environment is such a good idea.
1: Yeah.
0: So I love that.
1: The other thing we do have is a nurse practitioner working here 2 days a week as well. So they're here Thursday and Friday. They can actually help you with a whole lot more things. They can prescribe medication, a lot of medication like the doctors do. They can order pathology. They can help you with wound care, weight management, all sorts of things.
0: Wow, that's amazing.
1: Really exciting. So if you can't get into your doctor, you do have another option there as well. Also, Hannah is doing some more studies so that she will be able to prescribe some medicines in the future as well. So that's why we have two larger consultation rooms built into our renovations here, so that we will be able to do those sorts of things.
0: That's absolutely incredible. So there's nearly nothing that you can't really do here at the moment.
1: There's a lot more that we can, and more coming as well.
0: More coming too. I noticed that you're offering the frozen meals and things as well. So where did the idea from that come from?
1: These were trialled in Hobart again. The meals are prepared in the food bowl, the Riverina area in New South Wales.
0: Yep.
1: So all the food is grown around that area, the beef, the lamb, the strawberries, the herbs, everything is grown and prepared there. And the meals are then frozen and sent through to us. The big thing about these is that not only do they taste good, but they are covered by some aged care packages and the NDIS. So they're able,
0: if it's covered,
1: to get 70% off the cost.
0: Wow.
1: Yes. So that's
0: huge.
1: Yeah, that's really good. So good nutrition means a lot to everybody.
0: Yeah, absolutely. Yeah. And you were showing us before your fancy new robot that you use your dispensing. Can you run us through a little bit about that?
1: So previously we did have a robot. We had the very first robot in Tasmania.
0: Oh, the very first one.
1: Yeah.
0: Wow.
1: But we have now upgraded, of course, to have a new one, which is much bigger and better. It now can deliver to six different spots in the pharmacy. So three of those being in the production area where our techs are getting your prescriptions ready. And then three of those spots go into the little individual private pods where the pharmacist can, if you've come in with a script for an antibiotic, they'll take you into the pod, dispense it, talk to you about it, ask you if you have any questions, add on anything else you might need in private, again, without anybody else hearing, so that it can deliver the medicines there. It's wonderful. Like, it just, we empty the stock in, it marks it off and puts it away. So it saves us a lot of time as well.
0: And it's so handy if you have lots of people who are waiting on scripts, so you can get through people in a timely manner, which is very, very helpful.
1: Yeah. The other thing that we have is that triage process when you bring your prescripts in. It manages the workflow for us. It tells us what's being done, how long it's been waiting, who should be done first, and means we have a more streamlined work process. Everybody knows what everybody else is doing and what needs to be done, which is lovely.
0: Wow, that's so cool.
1: Takes the stress out of it.
0: I reckon. One of the things that really surprised me, especially when I became a mum, is just how much knowledge pharmacists have. Because you just think, oh yeah, they might know a thing or two about medications, but what else do they really know? They kind of know everything,
1: we need to know a little bit of everything or have access to more information as well, where to find the answers. Funny you say that, though, because when Hannah was little, she actually said to me, as she was sort of primary school age, she said to me, "Mum, I could never do what you do. You have to know so much." And I said, "You know, just wait, you'll be fine." Yeah. And by the end of year 11, she said, "Mum, I want to do what you do."
0: Oh, wow.
1: So she set her heart on it.
0: I love that.
1: She could study and learn and just to be able to help people. That's our priority. That's what we're here for.
0: That's so cool. And it's so true. You could tell just by chatting to you guys before how friendly you guys are, how knowledgeable you are. And if you do have questions, like, health can sometimes be extremely daunting, and a lot of people just don't know where to start or what to do. Mm-hmm. And unfortunately, a lot of people do turn to Google or ChatGPT. We would like to discourage people from doing that, because it'll normally be the worst case scenario. So go and chat to your friendly pharmacist, because honestly, like, they can answer the majority of the questions that you have, and if they can't, they can direct you to your GP or whatever have you as well.
1: That's what we're here for. We'd love to help.
0: You're here to serve the community. We love that so much. What else is happening today there, Susan?
1: Okay, so because it's our grand opening day, we are having some biscuits to give away, some baked biscuits with our new logo on it. We're giving away biros. We're having a lucky wheel, so everybody that comes in store can get a ticket to spin the lucky wheel and get a prize. If you're a rewards card member, if you're not, sign up, but if you are, you spend $30 in the front of shop and you get a gift until they run out, that is, but a nice gift bag.
0: Lovely.
1: And everybody goes in the draw to win some more gift hampers and that sort of thing at the end of the day. So lots of things to give away, encouraging people to come in, have a look. We can explain what the new concept is and, show them around.
0: I love that so much. And just before you go, you're currently having your sensory hour. Can you tell us a little bit about that?
1: Okay, so sensory hour is our quiet hour. So some people need to or prefer to go shopping in quiet time so that we have no music and we turn our lights down low so that there's less stimulation in the pharmacy.
0: Yeah, that's so cool. I love that. And that finishes about 11 o'clock, is that right?
1: Yeah, it goes from 10 to 11
0: every
1: weekday.
0: Lovely.
1: Every day, actually.
0: Every day?
1: Yeah.
0: Oh, there you go. So if you want to avoid the bright lights and the loud music and that kind of stuff, come on down from 10 o'clock to 11 o'clock every single day and you'll be able to have a stress-free experience. I love that. Well, thank you so much for chatting with us there, Susan. Love that.
1: Thank you, Raven.
0: Good luck for the rest of the day. We'll chat again soon.
1: Thank you so much.
0: Thank you. You're on scene.
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1: It's Rosalie on CFM. Hey, it's Raven with you on the North West Coast favourite hits. Hey, we just got a message through to say that there has been a little bit of flooding. So around the Central Coast Council, Lees Memorial Park Bridge, Guns Plain Road, flooding across the bridge there. And Mersey Main Road between Bay Drive and Frogmore Lane. It's closed at the moment due to flooding over the road. If we hear any more, we will keep you up to date. We're going to get back into your favourite hits now. It's New Radicals.
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10: Good morning, I'm Brit Anglin.
0: Lion Australia says it's not currently intending to sell the James Bokes brand, despite pleas from the United Workers Union. The parent company announced last month that it would be closing down production in Tasmania before the end of the year and shifting it to the mainland. In a letter to Premier Jeremy Rockliffe today, UWU Tasmanian coordinator Amy Brumby said she'd received communication from Lion, which stated it was open to discussions with any viable purchaser for the brewery and or the Bokes brand. But in a statement to the media, Lion CEO Anubha Sahasrabuddha said the company had made the decision to proceed with the brewery's closure and that while it would continue to engage openly and constructively with a number of parties, it's not planning to sell Bokes and remains committed to both Tasmania and the brand. House prices are declining across the nation, with PropTrack reporting a 0.3% drop for the month of June. In Hobart, they're down 0.2%, but are still 9.4% higher than they were this time last year. REA Group's Anne Flaherty says it's a similar story across most of the mainland capitals.
10: We're seeing it taking a little longer for properties to sell. There's a bit of a growing mismatch between what vendors are hoping to achieve and buyers are willing to pay. So it kind of signals to us that prices are starting to move downwards in most places in the country.
0: Regional Tasmania, however, is bucking the trend, with prices up 0.3% in June and more than 13.5% higher than they were 12 months ago. Two people have been banned from owning or keeping dogs for 5 years after an animal seizure by RSPCA Tasmania. The animal welfare organisation says its inspectors attended a property in the state's south where they found a dog named Lexi in an extremely emaciated condition requiring intense veterinary care and rehabilitation. Susan Bester and Jake Elliott appeared separately before the Hobart Magistrates Court, both pleading guilty. They were each convicted of animal cruelty and fined $500 apiece, while Bester was also ordered to pay around $1,200 in costs to the RSPCA. The Council of Trade Unions says today's minimum wage lift will make a difference. Thousands of Tasmanians will see a 4.75% increase start to flow through to their bank accounts from this month, pushing Australia's minimum weekly wage above a grand for the first time.
11: That amount of money does make a difference, and especially because it's more than inflation. So the pay rise is a bit more than what inflation is, which means that you're getting ahead of price rises.
0: ACTU Secretary Sally McManus there. Also coming into effect today are new anti-price gouging laws with Coles and Woolies under close watch. The ACCC will start monitoring the pricing practices of the major supermarkets, who could face fines of up to $10 million if products are excessively priced against the cost of supply. And one of Tasmania's most iconic endurance events will be back next year after a 13-year hiatus. The Royal Yacht Club of Tasmania has confirmed it will be running the internationally renowned Three Peaks race for the first time since 2013. The race sees teams of five sail from the Tamar River to Flinders Island, then down the east coast and into Hobart, with runners tackling Mount Strzelecki, Mount Freycinet and Cananyu Mount Wellington along the way. 50 boats and 100 competitors have already expressed interest in the 2027 event.
2: 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LMCT 3060.
0: The sport now and a huge confidence boost for young Aussie Maya Joint this morning. She's defeated the returning Serena Williams at Wimbledon. The 20-year-old made short work of the third set after Williams fought back in the second to win a tiebreaker. Meantime, Alex de Minaur's Wimbledon campaign's also off to a winning start, the Aussie clinching a straight sets win over his Argentinian opponent to advance to the second round, while Kim Birrell is also through. But no luck for fellow Aussies Talia Gibson, James Duckworth, Thanasi Kokkinakis or Rinki Hijikata. And Ash Gardner starred with bat and ball to guide Australia into the T20 World Cup final, contributing 2 for 13 to help limit the West Indies to 7 for 125, before making 35 not out as the Aussies chase down the target in 13 overs. They'll face either England or South Africa in the final. And that's the latest in news and sport. I'm Britt Aylin.
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1: Overcast today, some showers on the way. We're heading for a top of 15 degrees for your 1st of July. Top of 14 for your Thursday there. Overcast, more showers. And into your Friday, it's much the same. Partly cloudy, some showers there, and a top of 14 degrees. It's currently sitting on 13 in Devonport. It's 13 in Burnie and 14 in Smithton.
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1: 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So coming down the 35 Valley Road, we are here broadcasting live until 2 o'clock today. And it's not too bad of a day. I was expecting a little bit more rain, but it seems to have held off so far. So hopefully that continues on throughout. But there's loads of stuff happening here today. We are spinning the prize wheel. We've got a bunch of different prizes. We've got 6 different prizes here with a brand new prize wheel. So come on down, give it a spin. It's free, so you can come and get some freebies. There's also a sausage sizzle that's happening in a little bit, which will be fantastic for lunch. Cannot wait for that. And a ribbon cutting ceremony as well to celebrate the opening of Complete Care Pharmacy. So come on down, join in the festivities and check out the brand new pharmacy here. It's absolutely beautiful inside and it's very futuristic as well. So if you are a medical nerd, you would absolutely love it. So come on down. We are here having fun till 2 o'clock today here on
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0: It's Rima, Selena Gomez, Calm Down, Raven with you on the Northwest Coast Favourite Hits, CFM. We are down broadcasting live at 35 Valley Road at Complete Care Pharmacy's grand opening day. And I've got Chris, he's joining me. He's from the Pharmacy Guild. Hi, Chris. First of all, how are you?
1: Yeah, good. Thanks, Raven.
0: That's good. Thank you for joining us.
1: Thanks for having us.
0: Now, tell us a little bit about what is a Pharmacy Guild. For anyone who doesn't know, which before 30 seconds ago, I had no idea either.
1: Yeah, well, welcome. So look, a Pharmacy Guild, we support community pharmacies all over Tasmania. There's more than 100 around our state, and many patients have their local community pharmacy, and the chances are that we help represent them. So we do things like help them with business development. We help them keep abreast of changes around policy and government programs. And sometimes we get to attend really exciting openings in local communities as well.
0: And we love that. So thanks for joining us. So what does a typical day look like for you?
1: Quite often. So I've come up from Hobart today,
0: yep.
1: Usually in the car pretty early on if we've sort of got a big trip up the coast,
0: yeah,
1: or something like that. You're checking emails, you're sort of having a look through the papers and seeing if there's anything interesting in there. You're usually taking two or three calls from your pharmacist. So, people like Susan and Hannah here at Complete mm-hmm. Care in Devonport Valley Road, helping them out with random bits and pieces. Quite
0: yeah.
1: often it's pretty unusual. And by the time it sort of comes to us, we've sort of tried all the usual suspects. So
0: yeah.
1: just trying to help them navigate, the world of pharmacy and helping them help their patients. So, quite often you're engaging with stakeholders as well. So you're dealing with other health bodies, you're dealing with people like Palliative Care Tasmania or Drug Education Network,
0: yep.
1: and sort of where you've got issues in common and things that you can work on together, you're looking to do that.
0: Wow.
1: So it's a pretty wide and varied role.
0: It is very interesting. So how long have you been doing this for?
1: A bit over 18 months now.
0: Yeah, right. And how did you end up here?
1: I had 11 and a half years as a political advisor, actually.
0: Oh, wow.
1: Including as a health advisor during COVID, which is a pretty exciting time.
0: Well, that's one word for it.
1: There was a bit to do. There was a bit to do.
0: That's so, a lot going on at the time.
1: Yeah. And just was, really, really lucky. And, the job came up and someone suggested that I might be a good fit for it. And
0: wow.
1: they were very charitable and managed to slot me in the chair.
0: So. Amazing. That's a fascinating role. So I'd imagine that the world of pharmacy changes constantly. So you'd have to stay on top of all the little changes that would come through from government and everything else. It'd be intense at times, I would imagine.
1: Oh, look, there's certainly been plenty going on. And look, big shout out to the Tassie government. They've done a great job, backing in community pharmacy in Tasmania. So we've had a lot said recently around the scope of practice changes that are coming in very, very soon. We've got pharmacists in training all over the state at the moment. There were the hormonal contraception changes that were progressed back in December. We've had interstate prescriptions reform where
0: yeah.
1: people didn't used to be able to bring states from interstate medical practitioners.
0: Yeah, no,
1: Tasmania.
0: I remember that. I used to work at a medical centre and it used to be one of the frustrating things that we'd have to navigate because people would come down to visit our state all the time. They're like, love Tassie. Can't get my script sorted though.
1: Yeah, absolutely.
0: So now that's a new thing that has come in now.
1: Absolutely. And even changes this winter season with the brand new nasal technology helping kids with flu injections.
0: Oh my goodness, I heard about that. That's so cool. So instead of having to give them the needle, you can actually go about a little nasal spray instead and it does the same thing.
1: Yeah, that's an option.
0: How
1: for
0: cool is that?
1: Oh, it's unreal. So, yeah, constant changes and constantly making sure that, community pharmacies kept up to date and that government's aware of the opportunities that are out there as well.
0: It's so, so exciting that the government is recognising how important community pharmacies are in the role of healthcare for our community. Because especially, Tasmania, you hear it all the time. Everyone's like, Tasmania is the worst for healthcare across Australia, blah, blah, blah. But the government is actually doing a lot. We are actually seeing some improvements and some very vast improvements, I would say, in the last 12 months or so even.
1: Yeah, we've seen stuff like the ADHD, changes that they're bringing in for general practitioners. We're really, really supportive of that.
0: Yeah.
1: A lot of opportunities in community pharmacy. It takes a whole health system effort to get our health system to where we know it can be and should be.
0: Yeah. But, I feel like the goal is there. And we're definitely building towards something exciting. So, and you can even see it with Complete Care Pharmacy today. We were having a little walkthrough and just the triaging system for the scripts and things like that. I'm like, oh my goodness, this is such a good idea.
1: Oh, it's a really patient-focused model
0: yeah.
1: that they're running here. And Hannah and Susan have done a terrific job. And look, the community, quite clearly, you can see everyone getting around. They're
0: yeah.
1: really behind it. They're really excited about it. And this is where pharmacy's going. And we're going to see more and more of this out in community pharmacy land. We think people, it's very much turning into that sort of really health-focused service.
0: Yeah.
1: Traditionally, particularly, I'm sure a lot of people can remember back in the 90s, you would have seen, the the certain shoes that, you know, pharmacies probably used to stock a fair bit of. I won't, I'll try and avoid.
0: No, I'm with you,
1: You know, and a lot of, you know, sort of seasonal specials and that sort of thing. And now, you know, there's always going to be that really traditional role for pharmacies, that retail aspect to it. But more and more and more, you're seeing pharmacists recognise that they are very much a health service and very much in that clinical space. So it's a really

0: seems like very intimidating and can be a lot. But I don't know, in my mind, it feels like going to a pharmacist seems a lot less scary to me. So if you need to start somewhere, visiting your local friendly pharmacist is such a good way to go.
1: Yeah, we certainly agree with that. And look, a lot of people, you know, they sort of see the challenges that, you know, some areas of the health system are having, and they go, oh, look, I don't think it's quite at that level. You know, coming to your local community pharmacy and getting that first look at something, you know, getting told that it is serious, or actually, no, you don't need to worry about that, I can deal with that there.
0: Yeah.
1: It's a really low bar to entry, so it's a great first stop if you're looking for some health advice.
0: And it's free to walk into your local pharmacist and have a quick little chat. Like, it's not, you know, you go to a doctor, they might bulk bill you, they might not, you don't know how that's going to go. But you can just come down and have a chat and go, look, I think my blood pressure might be a little funny, can you check that real quick for me? And they'll be like, absolutely we can do that, we can help you with those things.
1: Yeah, and this is the thing about community pharmacy. So more than 70% of the country lives within 2.5 kilometres of a community pharmacy.
0: Wow.
1: So it's a really accessible health service.
0: Yeah.
1: So if you're listening out there and you're wondering about, you know, you've got something that's been niggling away for a little while, please drop in. Go and say hi.
0: Yes.
1: You know, if you're in Devonport.
0: Please don't delay anything to do with your health, because, yeah, it could be easier to fix than you know.
1: Absolutely.
0: Well, thank you so much for joining us, Chris. We really appreciate you having a chat. And we better let you get back to guild business.
1: Thanks, Raven. Great to chat.
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0: bit of Martika there. Hey, it's Raven with you on the Northwest Coast favourite here at CFM. 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They are having their grand opening today, which has been so fun so far. But the lovely Scarlett, now you've been running the prize wheel. Can you tell us a bit about that?
1: I have been running the prize wheel. It's a bit of
0: excitement. I can't hear you there. Hang on.
2: Oh. Hello. Alrighty, we've got the mic going now. So yes, we've got the prize wheel running. It's quite a new addition to our setup in outside broadcast. So we're really excited to have it running. And how it's working today is that you can come and step up, spin the wheel, and whatever color you land on, you get a cool prize. And if you go in store as well and you spend money in store today at Complete Care Pharmacy Devonport, you can get a little blue ticket and come out and put it in our bucket. And that one goes to a hamper drawer at some time today. So yeah.
0: Wow, it's all happening. So can you tell us a little bit about what prizes have we got here?
2: Alrighty, we've got some drink bottles. We've got some little sunscreen and skincare care packs. We've got little nasal inhalers. We've got bags. And we've even got some little beauty bags as well that come with lip balms.
0: Ooh.
2: Yeah, it's really cool and really exciting. So come try the wheel and see what color you get.
0: We've had kind of a never-ending line here, which has been fantastic to see. And also, right next to us, we have a sausage sizzle that's just kicked off.
2: We do, and it is smelling really great. So if you are hungry right now, come grab a sausage.
0: And it's free too. So come and grab one, and that'll be your lunch sorted. And then, while you're here, check out Complete Care Pharmacy in Devonport. It's such a really, really cool store. They do loads of new things. So come on in, see it all. It's very futuristic, very amazing, and they do so many things that you wouldn't even believe.
2: It's on 35 Don Road, not Don Road, Valley Road. What am I talking about?
0: It's one of those. Go to both, but the only one is at 35 Valley Road.
2: Yes, 35 Valley Road. 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See you soon.
0: We're here broadcasting live until 2. You're on scene.
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0: It's Ed Sheeran, Celestial, Raven with you on the Northwest Coast Favourite Hit, CFM. We are out broadcasting live down at Complete Care Pharmacy in Devonport in Valley Road. Now, if you don't know exactly where that is, we're right across from the TAFE, and we're also in a fantastic location here because we've got a takeaway store on one side, and we've got IGA on the other as well. And so come on down if you were looking for something to do today, because we are celebrating the grand opening today, and we're not far away, actually, from the ribbon cutting ceremony, which I'm really hoping that they've got the giant scissors for. I don't know if that's true, but I'm kind of hoping so. But they've got a sausage sizzle that has just kicked off next to us, and I'm starting to smell it and getting a little bit hungry, so I might have to steal one of those in a minute. But Complete Care Pharmacy is now open, which is fantastic. Come on down and check it out. It is such a cool little spot, and they have now extended the range of services they offer here as well. So they can look after your vaccination services, general health checks. They've got a delivery service as well for your medications, emergency contraception, travel health consults. They've got your nurse practitioner here as well, 2 days a week. So if you want to come in for just some simple medical things, you can go about it that way as well. So they offer some really, really cool stuff here. 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So it's a very, very cool. 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
10: Good afternoon, I'm Olivia Hicks. Bogues owner Lion has dismissed claims that it's willing to sell the Bogues brand and the iconic Launceston Brewery. In a letter to Jeremy Rockliffe, UWU Tasmanian coordinator Amy Brumby says she's received communication from James Bogues' parent company Lion Australia, in which it stated it was open to discussions with any viable purchaser for the brewery and or the Bogues brand, and that it will continue to engage openly with interested parties. But Lion says it's confirmed its decision to close the brewery on November 6, saying while it continues to engage openly and constructively, it doesn't intend to sell the James Bogue brand. The Federal Housing Minister insists the Albanese government's tax reforms haven't pushed property prices down. Today's PropTrack report shows national values fell by 0.3% in June, with Hobart recording a 0.2% drop. But Claire O'Neill has told Seven the reforms will only slow the rate of growth.
11: The Treasury modelling, which spoke to the effect of the housing tax changes in the budget, showed that there would be a modest affordability impact of those changes, so about a 2% slower growth rate than we would otherwise have seen.
10: The rest of Tasmania has bucked the national trend, with prices up 0.3% month on month. Several financial changes have come into effect today to mark the start of a new financial year, including a wage boost for around 3 million Aussie workers. The minimum wage jumped by at least 4.75%, with workers told to look out for their first pay slip that includes all July dates. ACTU Secretary Sally McManus says it will be especially important to check your pay slip.
12: Some bosses can make mistakes and some bosses might do it deliberately, but either way, that money is yours. So really important that everyone does check their pay slips to make sure they get what they deserve.
10: Overseas, and a young boy has been found alive almost a week after the twin earthquakes in Venezuela. The three-year-old was rescued from the rubble in what's been described as a beacon of hope for the nation. The death toll from the quakes is nearing 2,000 people. Back home, and the city of Launceston has addressed the fact rainbow pride flags weren't seen in the centre of town during Pride Month. They were displayed last year but were slashed down hours later in an act of vandalism. A 17-year-old faced action under the Youth Justice Act for two counts of destroying property. But council weren't able to replace them in time last year, and the flags were replaced at a cost of $2,000 but weren't put out in public. The issue raised at the June council meeting, recognising the incident last year was deeply hurtful, particularly for young members of the LGBTQIA plus community in Launceston, with work underway by council to ensure the city is a place where diversity is celebrated and everyone feels they belong.
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10: Turning to your sport now, and in the AFL, Jordan De Goey is eyeing off a multi-year deal, hoping to stay at Collingwood. The club and his management are reportedly working on an extension for the star, who is out of contract at the end of next year. And Hobart will host the season opener of the WNBL 27 season, seeing the Tasmania Jewels take to the court for the first time on October 15. There will be 11 Tasmanian home games over the 16-round season, six to be hosted at MyState Bank Arena, five at the Silverdome in Launceston. The team still to sign five more players ahead of its league debut. I'm Olivia Hicks. That's the latest from the newsroom.
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15: A few clouds about today, some showers. We're heading for a top of 15 degrees for your Wednesday. Top of 14 for your Thursday, overcast, showers there as well. And into your Friday, partly cloudy, some showers and a top of 14 degrees. It's currently sitting on 14 in Devonport. It's 14 in Burnie, 14 in Smithton. Just bear in mind, there are a couple of road closures across the coast at the moment due to some flooding. Lees Memorial Park Bridge, Cunns Plain Road, that's flooding across the bridge there. And Mersey Main Road between Bay Drive and Frogmore Lane is closed currently due to flooding over the road. So just bear that in mind if you're out and about on our roads today.
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15: 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They're having their grand opening today, which is so super exciting. So they've got a brand new range of services that they offer here now in a beautiful floor space and some really cool technology now, which is very, very cool as well. So come on down and check it all out. They're doing a ribbon cutting ceremony in just a minute too. Plus, we've got a sausage sizzle happening. So come and grab some free lunch while you're at it. We've got a prize wheel that we are spinning at the moment, a range of prizes. So a colour corresponds to whatever prize you will get. 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

0: 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Hey, it's Raven on the Northwest Coast Favourite Hits CFM. 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Hello, welcome. Now, I think we might have to share a mic there. That's okay. So tell us a little bit about your role there, Shannon.
1: So I'm General Manager of the Complete Care brand. So I'm helping pharmacies on board with this new model. And it's been exciting, kind of 18 months growth.
0: Now, you were saying before off air that everything kicked off around 2024. Can you tell us a little bit about the very beginnings of Complete Care Pharmacy?
1: Yes, so it was started by a pharmacist called Christina Fox in Rosny and Hobart. So she had an idea of a different way to do pharmacy, basically, one that served customers' needs and health needs better than ever before. And that just that required a rethink of what pharmacy is. So how does it look? How does it feel? What's the layout? How does it work? And so she went through the process of redesigning it, basically, and then opened Rosny.
0: It's actually really amazing because, you know, we were chatting a little bit before about how, like, Tasmania has a bit of a reputation for not being the best as far as healthcare goes across the state. And this is a huge step, basically, to bridge that gap in the needs of our community. So, first of all, well done. Like, it's such a huge thing for, like, just to be community-focused, community-based, and to be able to see those very basic needs that, hey, look, there is a need that we can fill here. And it's such an easy way to bridge between pharmacy and, you know, your GPs and just your local health services. So just got to say, big fan of what you're doing.
1: Oh, thank you. And that's exactly the point, is you're taking the convenience of traditional pharmacy, but then bringing in, a more of a professional health focus and working with all those allied health professionals. So, when someone walks into a Complete Care Pharmacy, they get, a professional health service, but at their local pharmacy. You know, it's exciting.
0: And I was just having a little sticky beak around your website just before. And you can actually book online for a whole bunch of services as well, which I think is really, really handy.
1: Yes, we have everything from nurse practitioners, there's men's health, lactation consultants, all sorts of allied health is what we refer to it, but different health services that you can book through the website.
0: Absolutely incredible. So how many Complete Care Pharmacies do you have currently in Tasmania, and do you have plans for more?
1: So the Devonport is the sixth pharmacy to open, the Complete Care to open, and we have a seventh opening soon in Launceston, which is exciting. So, we feel that we've got good representation in Tasmania. We're happy to open a few more, and obviously we'll open across Australia as well.
0: Absolutely amazing. Well, thank you so much for jumping on and having a quick chat to us. Are you happy about how everything's running today? It's very exciting.
1: Oh, listen, the pharmacy looks amazing. Susan and Hannah could not be better pharmacists in community pharmacists. The pharmacy's nominated as Pharmacy of the Year for Tassie, and they've got two pharmacists here who are nominated as Pharmacists of the Year. So it's a great pharmacy. Everyone should make it their local pharmacy.
0: Couldn't agree more. Thank you so much for joining us there, Shannon. And once again, congratulations.
1: Thank you very much.
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0: Sam Fander, Olivia Dean, rein me in. Hey, it's Raven on the Northwest Coast Favourite Hits CFM. We are broadcasting live at Complete Care Pharmacy in Devonport on Valley Road, 35 Valley Road. If you want to come down and see us, we're celebrating their grand opening today. And it's been a lot of fun so far. We've got a prize wheel currently going where you can spin the wheel and win something for free. A whole bunch of freebies up for grabs there. Plus, if you come in and make any kind of purchase in store whatsoever, you will also get a little blue ticket, which will pop you in the drawer for a hamper. Now, I had a little sneak in before and we found out what's in that hamper. There is an air purifier in there, first aid kits, QV skincare pieces in there as well, a massage gun. Hello. Massager, a portable one as well. So you get two massages. There's goodie bags in there and it loads more as well. So that one will be drawn at 2 p.m. today. So come on down and make a purchase in store if you would like to be popped in to that one. But check out the whole range of services that they now offer here at Complete Care Pharmacy. You can book online as well if you want to come in and sort out some immunizations. You can book in to see a nurse practitioner as well if there's something that you can't quite get into your GP for, but maybe they can help you out here. They also offer delivery services, travel health consultations, medication packaging, and loads more as well. So come and check it all out. We are here broadcasting live until 2. You're on C.
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1: Good afternoon, I'm Olivia Hicks. Lion Australia says it's not currently intending to sell the James Bogue brand, confirming its decision to close the brewery on the 6th of November. It says while it continues to engage openly and constructively with a number of parties, it is not the company's intention to sell the James Bogue's brand, saying it remains committed to Tasmania and the brand. It comes as the United Workers Union says the company was open to sale and urged the state government to help. A 40-year-old Glenorchy man has been charged with wounding following an alleged family violence-related incident at a home in the state's south earlier today. Police say during the incident in Goodwood, a woman in her early 20s sustained a non-life-threatening knife wound to her upper leg and was rushed to the Royal Hobart Hospital. Police officers attended the scene around 2 a.m. and were able to locate the man a short time later in Glenorchy, where he was taken into custody. The man has been charged with wounding, breach of a police family violence order, breach of bail conditions, and he's due to appear in the Hobart Magistrates Court later today. House prices in regional Tasmania are bucking the national trend with a 0.3% increase in the month of June, according to the latest PropTrack data. Across the country, prices are down by 0.3, while Hobart has recorded a 0.2% drop. But the Prime Minister has rejected the suggestion his tax reforms are to blame for the fall. Anthony Albanese telling the ABC they only slow the growth.
2: Treasury estimates are that there'll be an increase in the value of homes, but it'll be slightly lower than it would have been without these measures.
1: Coles and Woolies could face fines up to $10 million under new anti-price gouging laws being introduced today. The consumer watchdog will begin monitoring the prices of the supermarket giants, who could be penalised if they are found to be charging outside the reasonable margin for products. But RMIT Associate Economics Professor Meg Elkins says it doesn't mean customers won't be ripped off.
3: If you're a shopper, your cognition is on a memory test. The price was higher than what I remembered. So the gap between the cost plus and what you pay at the checkout is probably the real story here.
1: And Australians can now check if a text message is from a legitimate sender under new rules designed to stop impersonation scams. Telcos could face fines of up to $250,000 if they fail to mark text messages using unregistered sender IDs as unverified. Hot!
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1: Turning to your sport now, and in tennis, Australia's Maya Joint says she's still pinching herself after not only facing off against Serena Williams in the opening round at Wimbledon, but also defeating the champion in her Grand Slam comeback.
4: When we were in that hallway before we walk out into centre court, that was the craziest moment of my life. Just watching all the greats and the legends do that, for me to do that as well, was just insane.
1: And the Tasmania Jewels will have 11 home games in their debut WNBL season. The fixture released today, 6 will be held at MyState Bank Arena, the first to be opening round on October 15, 5 to be held at the Silverdome in Launceston, the first to be round 3 on the 31st of October. Memberships go on sale later this month. I'm Olivia Hicks. That's the latest from the newsroom.
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9: Your weather for today, overcast. Showers on the way, although it's held up pretty well so far. We're heading for a top of 15 degrees, a top of 14 there for your Thursday. Overcast, more showers there, and then more showers into your Friday, partly cloudy, and a top of 14 degrees. It's sitting on 14 currently in Devonport and also across at Burnie and Smithton. And just a note, if you are out and about on our roads today, there are a couple of road closures that we have been made aware of. Lees Memorial Park Bridge, Guns Plain Road, there's flooding across the bridge at the moment, and at Mersey Main Road in Sprayton, between Bay Drive and Frogmore Lane. So just keep that in mind if you're out and about today to avoid those areas.
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9: 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So come on down and see us. We've had a lot of fun so far. 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There's also a sausage sizzle that's happening right next to us as well. So come and grab a free lunch, hey, while you're here. You may as well. 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Plus, if you are driving past, feel free to give us a bit of a toot-toot. Beep, beep. Why not? We'll say hello back. Hey, it's Raven. We are broadcasting live until 2 right here on
0: Scene. The Naughties tunes you love.

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0: It's Phoebe Rex of Faithless, New Religion, raving with you on the Northwest Coast. Favourite hits, CFM. I hope you're having a wonderful Wednesday so far. We are broadcasting live at Complete Care Pharmacy in Devonport on Valley Road. We're across the road from the TAFE if you want to come on down and say, hey, we've got a prize wheel going at the moment. Also, a big hamper is up for grabs at 2 o'clock if you spend some cash inside. So go check it out. It's a really, really cool pharmacy. They have an extended range of services and you can check it all out online as well. 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They do an incredible job here. Everyone is gushing about how lovely the pharmacists are here and they're 100% correct. So if you have been thinking about changing pharmacies, maybe consider changing to this one. It's pretty cool. So we are celebrating the grand opening today. We're broadcasting live until 2 o'clock. On the way, in the mix, Usher, Tate McRae, and loads more of your favourites right here on Z.
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It's Noah Kahan, The Great Divide, Raven with you on the Northwest Coast Favourite Hits, CFM. We've been having so much fun down here at Complete Care Pharmacy in Devonport. If you haven't had a chance to pop on in yet, we're at 35 Valley Road. We are across the road from the TAFE. And it is such a fun day. So we've been giving away prizes. We're only going to be here for another 25 minutes or so. So if you've been wanting to get a freebie, swing past if you can. Give the wheel a spin and you'll get a whole bunch of freebies. Plus, there's also a hamper that is being drawn out at 2 o'clock. And loads of really cool things in there as well. There's first aid kits, there's skincare ranges, there's one massage gun and one other massager in there as well, an air purifier and loads more. So that is being drawn out at 2 o'clock. So a bunch of freebies, but if you're not here for the freebies, come and check out Complete Care Pharmacy. They do a whole range of extended services now, which is very, very cool. They have some private consult suites there where they can look after your medication needs. If you're starting a new medication and you need some more information, they can do that in a private suite for you. They do pre-packaged meals here now. They also have a nurse practitioner that is here a couple of days a week, and they do loads of other things as well. So come on down and chat to the friendly team here. They're absolutely amazing. We're so excited about this.

0: Pharmacy and what they're doing for our community. So come and check it out. We're broadcasting live until 2. You're on C.
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0: It's Alex Warren on the Northwest Coast favourite hit, CFM. It's Raven. 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We're so glad that they've had us here today. Hey, Jess is in next to take you through the rest of your afternoon. She's got Glass Animals for you, Olivia Rodrigo, Green Day, and loads more, so make sure you stick around for it. You're on C. Bye for now.
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3: We've got showers set to continue this afternoon and this evening and into our Thursday as well. So 15 degrees expected today, down to 9 overnight. Possible thunderstorm in the mix for Thursday as well, 14 degrees. Some showers continuing there. Looks as though they will now ease though on Friday morning. 13 degrees on the cards for Friday. And the weekend ahead looks great. Fine and mostly sunny, just a little bit on the chilly side with a top of just 11 degrees expected for Saturday. Please drive safe if you are on the roads of the coast, and we'll keep you connected with your local community at cfmtas.com.au.
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0: West Coast favourite hits, CFM with Jess. Good afternoon and welcome to your Wednesday. Arvo, a little bit dreary out and about over these next couple of days. And again, slippery driving conditions definitely expected in weather like what we have seen over the last few days. So do reach out if there is anything happening on the roads of the coast. Otherwise, let's brighten your day with some good tunes. We have got Vance Joy on the way next, The Killers in the mix as well. Welcome to your Wednesday afternoon here on C.
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0: Northwest Coast favourite hits on CFM. It is Jess taking you through your afternoon. Welcome to Wednesday, Arvo. We're over the hump and into the latter half of our week. That means that Prize Giving Friday is going to roll around pretty quickly from here on in. And the sunshine, I think, is meant to return on Friday as well. So we are looking forward to that. Also, we will be giving away the epic prize that we've got up for grabs for Winter Escapes this week. We are up to week 5 and sending someone to Eagle's Nest Retreat, which is such a beautiful part of the world. Doesn't matter what the weather's doing, it is always so beautiful up there. So if you would like to score this epic prize, a night's accommodation in Nest 3 for 2 people, this features the outdoor bath as well as a free session in the upcoming lakeside sauna and cold plunge there at Eagle's Nest Retreat. Get entering now because we need to announce our winner this coming Friday. 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Okay, before 3 o'clock, Taylor Swift is in the mix, the Screaming Jets as well, with an Aussie classic on the way next here on C.
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0: Northwest Coast favourite hits here on CFM. It is Jess taking you through your Arvo nearly 3 o'clock. So we'll check in with the latest from our newsroom next. Welcome to July. Here we are, the 1st of July. It is a busy month. There's still plenty going on. And I like the fact that we're absolutely flying through winter. I don't like time to pass by too quickly, but I'm just not a big lover of winter. So bring on the sunshine. We can start looking ahead now to the latter part of the year, which is my favourite, that's for sure. Alrighty, news, sport and weather on the way next. And music-wise, after 3 o'clock, we are going to hear from Alex Warren with his new track. We've got the Rubens in there and Olivia Dean to kick things off after news, sport and weather here on C.
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2: And locals are being celebrated for their recycling habits with thousands of containers put through the Recycle Rewards program.
1: To around the island state.
2: The planned community information session for the waterfront redevelopment won't go ahead today as initially planned. And as a result, it has deferred the meeting to allow time for the assessment of landscape architect quotes and a working group review.
1: And beyond.
2: The latest jobs figures have dropped and unemployment remains steady at 4.3% for March. Close to 18,000 jobs were added to the economy last month.
1: If there's news you need to know, you'll hear it 7 days a week on 107.7 CFM. Picking the kids up from school? When you see the flashing lights, slow down. Children are the future and their safety is paramount. Some things are worth waiting for. This important school zone message has been brought to you by Tazrail.
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0: Good afternoon, I'm Olivia Hicks. A 40-year-old Glenorchy man has been charged with wounding following an alleged family violence-related incident at a home in the state's south earlier today. Police say during the incident in Goodwood, a woman in her early 20s sustained a non-life-threatening wound to her upper leg and was rushed to the Royal Hobart Hospital. Police officers attended the scene around 2 a.m. and were able to locate the man a short time later in Glenorchy and was taken into custody. The man has been charged with wounding, breach of a police family violence order, breach of bail conditions, and is due to appear in the Hobart Magistrates Court today. The Tasmanian government has announced a free meningococcal B vaccine program for infants. The vaccination program will offer free shots to all children aged between 6 weeks and 2 years. Health Minister Bridget Archer says $4 million will be invested.
11: For many families, this would be a significant out-of-pocket cost to add this vaccination onto their existing programs. So as the Premier has said, this is not only a preventative health measure, but it is also a cost of living measure.
0: Lion Australia says it's not currently intending to sell the James Bogue brand, confirming its decision to close the brewery on the 6th of November. It says while it continues to engage openly and constructively with a number of parties, it is not the company's intention to sell the James Bogue brand, saying it remains committed to Tasmania and the brand. It comes as the United Workers Union says the company was open to sale and urged the state government to help. Federal Parliament has paid tribute to a former Australian of the Year, Richard Scollier. The Chamber taking a moment to mark the 59-year-old melanoma pathologist's death on June 7. PM Anthony Albanese says Richard shared joy every day.
12: When Richard Scollier passed away last month, we lost one of our biggest hearts and brightest lights. But how powerfully he blazed before he left us.
0: And Aussie researchers have invented a robot heart which can mimic disease. Teams at University of New South Wales are using the device to test new cardiac devices before they are placed in humans. Hot!
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0: Turning to your sport now, and Mexico has local fans on their feet with two first-half goals in the space of 10 minutes against Ecuador in their round of 32 clash.
13: Julián Quiñones, a chance for Mexico.
0: Action on SBS there. And in the AFL, staying in the moment is why Freo is on track to make it 15 wins in a row, according to the coach. The Dockers meet the Giants in Canberra on Saturday. Justin Longmuir is saying they only focus on one game at a time.
14: We haven't got too far ahead of ourselves. We've been trying to stay in the moment. Yeah, and that's what's allowed us to get here. And it's just been our mindset all year, and it doesn't change. We play a really dangerous opposition in Canberra this week, and we need to make sure we lock in on them.
0: I'm Olivia Hicks. That's the latest from the newsroom.
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0: We've got showers set to continue this afternoon and this evening and into our Thursday as well. So 15 degrees expected today, down to 9 overnight. Possible thunderstorm in the mix for Thursday as well, 14 degrees. Some showers continuing there. Looks as though they will now ease though on Friday morning. 13 degrees on the cards for Friday. And the weekend ahead looks great. Fine and mostly sunny, just a little bit on the chilly side with a top of just 11 degrees expected for Saturday. Please drive safe if you are on the roads of the coast and we'll keep you connected with your local community at cfmtas.com.au.
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0: Australia's favourite hits on CFM. It's Jess taking you through your afternoon on 107.7. Remember that one from 5? We'd just like to throw it into the playlist every so often just to mix things up. Again, Winter Escapes, we are up to week 5. Don't forget your chance to win a night's accommodation at the beautiful Eagle's Nest Retreat that is available now. It's such a beautiful part of the world. You'll be staying in Nest 3. 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Prize Giving Friday will be here before we know it. On the way next, we've got Red Hot Chili Peppers and Teddy Swims. 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

0: Jess, good afternoon. Hope you're having a great Wednesday. Arvo, we've got our morning crew back in tomorrow from 6, so do let us know if someone is celebrating a birthday in your world. July's where it's at for birthdays in my family. I have mentioned the upcoming Big 4-0 that will happen next week. I've also got my sisters, my niece, my sister-in-law. There's so many birthdays that are coming up for us in July, so make sure you get all of those shout-outs on the radio. It's a busy month when it comes to birthdays, and you don't want to miss out for your chance to win that voucher with thanks to Valentino's as well. So you can have a pizza and pasta birthday. Sounds ideal to me. Okay, Brian Adams on the way soon and 5 seconds of summer before 4 o'clock here on C.
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0: the Northwest Coast favourite hits on CFM. It is Jess with you this afternoon at nearly 4 o'clock. Make sure you drive safe if you're on the roads of the coast. A bit of rain still set to linger for the next couple of days, and then things will fine up as we look towards the weekend. So that is good news. We're going to check in with the latest from our newsroom next and keep the music ticking along after four with Simple Minds on the way and Chumbawamba just for a bit of fun to kick off the next hour here on CFM.
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13: Good afternoon, I'm Olivia Hicks. Tasmania's Premier says he is supportive of banning conversion practices in Tasmania. The Greens have released a draft bill which would criminalise attempts to change, suppress or eradicate an individual's gender identity. Premier Jeremy Rockliffe says he is interested in the legislation.
14: I haven't seen it as yet, but of course I've always supported a ban on conversion practices. They are harmful, and I've met with survivors of those practices.
13: The Federal Health Minister has praised Richard Scollier's contribution to cancer research as the Federal Parliament pays tribute to the former Australian of the Year. The Launceston-born melanoma pathologist passed away last month at the age of 59. Mark Butler says Richard's work cannot be overstated.
15: Richard was universally recognised as the world's leading melanoma pathologist and the highest ever published scientist in this area on the planet.
13: The first full year of free public transport in Tasmania starts today. It's an extension of the state government's cost of living initiative, which is designed to help ease pressure on household budgets. Transport Minister Kerry Vincent says Tasmanians have been stepping aboard buses and ferries in large numbers since public transport was made free in March. It applies to all general access and dedicated school bus services across the state, as well as the Derwent ferries. There's been an alarming rise in the number of Australian men under 50 being diagnosed with prostate cancer. It's estimated more than 450 men under the age of 50 will be struck down this year, many of them with no symptoms. Doctors say those with a family history should start regular blood testing from their 40s. And police are urging motorists to take extra caution behind the wheel this afternoon. Officers stationed in the Hobart CBD yesterday during peak traffic times issued 8 infringement notices for vehicles proceeding through a red traffic signal and one driver using their mobile phone. Police say inattention and driving while distracted can be a key contributing factor in crashes, and they want drivers to keep their full focus on the road ahead. It comes after a surge in the number of fatalities on the state's roads. 6 people died last month alone, bringing the road toll for the year to 17. Hot!
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13: Turning to your sport now, and the Dockers play in Canberra this weekend for the first time in nearly 4 years. They're up against the Giants on Saturday morning. Coach Justin Longmuir says it's just another game away.
16: Oh, it is what it is. Don't worry too much about that sort of thing. You get fixed, you play where you play, and yeah, we'll go there happily.
13: And Mexico has beaten Ecuador 2-0 in today's World Cup action. The co-hosts will meet either England or the Democratic Republic of Congo in the round of 16. France and Norway also advanced. I'm Olivia Hicks. That's the latest from the newsroom.
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13: We've got showers set to continue this afternoon and this evening and into our Thursday as well. So 15 degrees expected today, down to 9 overnight. Possible thunderstorm in the mix for Thursday as well, 14 degrees. Some showers continuing there. Looks as though they will now ease though on Friday morning. 13 degrees on the cards for Friday. And the weekend ahead looks great. Fine and mostly sunny, just a little bit on the chilly side with a top of just 11 degrees expected for Saturday. Please drive safe if you are on the roads of the coast, and we'll keep you connected with your local community at cfmtas.com.au.
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0: the Northwest Coast favourite hits on CFM. G'day, Jess with you this afternoon. Happy Wednesday. We have got our morning crew back tomorrow morning from 6. Another chance to win with CFM's second chance draw. $1,000 to spend with Truscott's Tyre Solution in Donroe, Devonport. 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You are still in the running for that big one. And when it comes to tyres, trust Truscott's. Our morning crew back tomorrow from 6 with a Thursday edition. That was Simple Minds. We've got Harry Styles on the way next and Ed Sheeran. 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

0: West Coast favourite hits, CFM with Jess. Good afternoon. Train there. Play that song. I love that tune. All right, I went on the Coast Prize up for grabs this Friday as with thanks to Halley's Lighting and Design. They have got all sorts of goodies in store at the moment. They're at 30 Old Acre Street in Devonport for lamps, pendants, outdoor lighting, solar lights, you name it. 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Again, with thanks to Halley's Lighting and Design, Lighting Devonport since 1951. 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

0: Northwest Coast favourite hits, CFM with Jess. Good afternoon. I am about to sign off. So Will and Woody in after 5 o'clock. Do drive home safe if you are on the roads of the coast. And hopefully we've only got sort of one more day of rain to push through. And then we're looking ahead to a clear weekend. Hopefully that includes most of Friday at this stage now as well. But we'll keep you in the loop if anything changes there at cfmtaz.com.au. Have a great evening.
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0: Good evening, I'm Olivia Hicks.
9: Tasmania's health minister says people who need an ambulance will be sent one, dismissing concerns from the opposition about the increased use of taxis. Figures obtained by Labor show Ambulance Tasmania spent $52,000 on taxis to transport patients. Bridget Archer says there are occasions where patients are deemed not to require an ambulance.
10: I do not understand why Labor continues to attack not only those specialised clinicians and their clinical judgment, which is always the basis of these decisions, but also why they would not want to see ambulances reserved for emergency transport.
9: Lion Australia says it's not currently intending to sell the James Bogues brand despite pleas from the United Workers Union. The company has confirmed it will close the Launceston Brewery, which employs 42 people, in November. The company says it's open to credible offers to buy the Bogues brand, but that it has no plans to sell it and the Launceston Tap Room and Museum. Angus Taylor has remembered former Australian of the Year Richard Scollier as a rarity. Federal Parliament took a moment this afternoon to commemorate the late melanoma pathologist who died last month aged 59. The opposition leader says Richard was simply a great Australian.
11: He was a rarity. Bright, brilliant, brave, big-hearted. The very best of us.
9: The Three Peaks Adventure Race in Tasmania will make a return next year following a 13-year hiatus. The race, which combines sailing and distance running, ran from 1989 to 2013. 50 boats and 100 competitors have already expressed interest in the 2027 event. Sailor Grace Bottomley says it's exciting locals can experience the race again.
12: Some of the best sailors are from here. So I think bringing this back, I've shown some of my friends are all interested getting into it, which is really exciting.
9: And reports the NYPD is preparing to lock down an entire block in NYC outside Madison Square Garden when Taylor Swift says I do to Travis Kelce. TMZ says crews are constructing a massive castle inside the famous arena. The pair's rumoured to get married this weekend.
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9: Turning to your sport now, and Dockers coach Justin Longmuir has backed assistant Jamie Graham to put his hand up for the head coaching role at Carlton. It was revealed earlier this week that Graham was among six candidates for the top job. Longmuir says his background as a player and assistant make him a good person for the role.
13: I've said it before, I think he's got a great resume, ticks a lot of boxes. He's got my blessing to talk to whoever he needs to talk to. So, yeah, I think he can walk and chew at the same time.
9: And Collingwood is in contract talks with Jordan Dugowie. The 30-year-old is currently contracted at the Pies until the end of next season, but both his management and the club are looking to ink a fresh extension. I'm Olivia Hicks. That's the latest from the newsroom.
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0: We've got showers set to continue this afternoon and this evening and into our Thursday as well. So 15 degrees expected today, down to 9 overnight. Possible thunderstorm in the mix for Thursday as well, 14 degrees. Some showers continuing there. Looks as though they will now ease though on Friday morning. 13 degrees on the cards for Friday. And the weekend ahead looks great. Fine and mostly sunny, just a little bit on the chilly side with a top of just 11 degrees expected for Saturday. Please drive safe if you are on the roads of the coast and we'll keep you connected with your local community at cfmtas.com.au.

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0: What era of clothing do you regret?
1: Maria's called us. Maria, what era of clothing for yourself do you regret?
2: The bubblegum jeans.
1: What's a bubblegum jean? Is it the colour? Is it referring to the colour,
3: is
1: Maria?
3: That apple bottom jeans? Or is that different?
2: No, they're bubblegum jeans. They're stretching. They were ribbed and they were denim.
3: And they
2: used to skin tight to your body. And we used to wear them when we used to go out Friday nights. And we used to tease our hair with big scrunches in our hair as well.
3: Oh, I see. Bubblegum jeans.
1: I like the teased hair, by the way. I think that still plays for me. Do you ever tease the hair, Maria?
2: Always. I did.
1: Yeah, add the volume. I think
3: bubblegum jeans are hot. Just had a look at
2: you
3: them
2: reckon?
3: Then. I just had a look at them then. I mean, I didn't know what they were, but I reckon they're pretty iconic. They're retro.
2: Yeah, very bubblegum, very stretchy.
3: What's wrong with it? Is that not cool?
4: Look at the lines.
1: Oh, it's ribbed.
3: Yeah, they're ribbed jeans.
1: I don't understand ribs. Let's go to Michael here. Yeah. Michael.
3: Sorry, before we go to Michael, do you regret the dreadlock days?
1: No. For the location and the age, I mean, I'm living on the beach.
3: I was just checking.
1: Good. Well,
3: yeah, simple yes or no.
1: Well, the answer is no. I don't regret
3: don't
1: it. It's a great era for me.
3: Great era for you?
1: Yes.
3: And now you're in the wave.
1: I'm doing the wave now?
3: You're doing the wave.
1: All beach related. Dreadlock into a wave. Let's go to Michael here. I've gone for the Simon Baker wave. Michael. eras that you regret with fashion.
5: So it was the very late 90s, early 2000s, and it was the zip-off cargo pants.
3: No, they were tight. I reckon the zip-off cargos.
1: Do you know, Michael?
3: The utilities, though, Michael, because you get a bit hot and just zip the bottom of those babies off. You got some shorts.
1: It's yuck.
5: Often would only one of them breaks and you can't get the other one off.
3: Well, that often happened.
1: You used to deliberately roll around with one long leg. I remember that. You did, mate.
3: Michael, so you were around late 90s. Did you ever have a set of the orange FUBU pants, the snap pants?
5: I had the ones with the press stars down the side.
1: Yes.
5: I was too cheap for those. I had Slazenger sets. Mum bought me those and not the expensive ones.
3: Love that, Michael. That was a great era.
1: I think the rip-off pants are coming back, by the way. I like a rip-off.
3: The press down on the side.
1: Yeah, and just rip them off. I reckon they're great. Then you can, anyway. Let's go to Sue here. Sue, a fashion regret. Which era do you regret there, Sue?
6: I remember it being the early 1980s, and they were the knickerbockers.
1: Can I have to tell me what a knickerbocker is?
6: They were pants that used to come up to the ankles, and you tied them up at the ankles, and they were like corduroy.
3: Oh, yes,
6: I remember
3: these things.
6: They never, ever came back in fashion.
3: Yeah, I remember these things.
1: Have you held on to the knickerbockers, Sue? Have you got a couple of knickerbockers in your wardrobe?
6: No, I got rid of them a long time ago.
3: Look like you're going hunting.
6: Come back, but that one didn't.
3: They're cool. I reckon they're sick.
1: I don't know.
3: Is it
1: similar to a fisherman pant?
3: No.
1: The knickerbocker?
3: No, it's not.
1: Yes, Joe?
7: Sexy Das has done some digging, and we've gone through the Will and Woody tagged Instagram, and we found a photo of you both, which is pretty interesting fashion-wise.
1: What are we wearing?
7: Can you explain to the people what you're seeing?
1: I look amazing.
3: This was a parody, I think. This was just for a sketch. We were doing a video. No, it's a video. This is a sketch. I owned
1: all those clothes. I look great. I've got a retro Adidas tights with a beautiful denim shirt.
7: Snapback and
1: some glasses.
3: I think you look great.
1: That couldn't be more fashionable now. Will, what's...
7: Red blazer.
3: It's really hard to know what's going on there. It's sad to say I think I probably owned all those clothes as well. Hey,
1: you actually used to be a big blazer guy.
3: Did you roll the blazer sleeves up? I used to love it.
1: Do you regret that?
3: Put a little handkerchief in the pocket. Rugby jumpers were a thing.
1: Oh, yeah. I never really got into
3: that. What were we doing with that?
1: Why are we all wearing
3: rugby jumpers? Yeah. All made by the same brand.
1: My girlfriends at the time always wanted my rugby jumper. Never got them back.
3: Tommy thinks they're back in.
1: Rugby jumpers are back in. They're not back in.
8: Yeah, I think they're back in. Yeah.
3: Remember when you used to finish school and you used to get your nickname on the back of your rugby jumper?
8: Get them all signed.
1: You got the Mac Daddy.
3: There's not a bigger ick in this world than somebody wearing their year 12 jumper.
1: Oh, yeah. Yeah, right off.
3: Lived in.
7: Oh, no. I was wearing mine last night.
3: No!
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5: Hi, I'm Hannah Davies. Australia has reached the final at the Women's T20 World Cup, thrashing the West Indies by 8 wickets. The Aussies will face the winner of the England-South Africa semi-final. Skipper Sophie Molyneux says they'll embrace the build-up to next week's decider.
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5: 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And Cronulla and Newcastle have wrapped up preparations ahead of tomorrow night's NRLW season opener at Shark Park.
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0: And everyone, it is Will and Woody. I hope you're having a wonderful, wonderful drive home. Woodrow, we've got junior producer Annalise in here. Annalise is, in her words, 25 and thriving.
1: And she is.
0: And she is.
1: She is.
0: But we were reading a story about Amy Schumer, who had a botched colonoscopy and brought up a bunch of other things about being a 40-year-old woman. AB said quite candidly, and I think vulnerably on the email, gee whiz, there's a lot of stuff that I'm worried about and I'm turning 40. If you're 40 and over... And AB is just going to shoot some questions at you that she that plague her. I mean, we're getting a little bit of a snapshot into the brain of a 25-year-old woman, which I think is cool. AB?
2: Yes.
0: How are you feeling about it?
2: I'm feeling, like, excited to know the answers to, like, endless list of questions I have. Like,
1: awesome.
2: Yeah, it's actually really insightful. And, like, I feel like coming from people who have actually experienced it, it's helpful.
0: Makes
2: tonight.
0: A big difference.
1: Thanks for going there.
0: Good on you guys. Kegels. Quick reminder.
2: Kegels.
1: Yes.
2: Yes.
1: Quick one. Quick.
2: And we've all kegled. Keep going.
1: One. How long can you kegel for?
2: You can pulse. Anyway.
0: All right, let's go.
1: Let's go to Carmen. Carmen, you're going to answer a question from Annalise. Annalise, what's your question for Carmen?
2: Carmen, thank you so much for calling. Are you meant to feel a spark with the person you spend the rest of your life with?
0: Good question.
3: That's a hard one. I've been married a couple of times, 3 to be exact. And I've married for love and I've married for money. And I can say it's much easier crying in a Lamborghini than in a Ford.
2: Oh! Oh! Oh! Oh!
1: Oh, love the honesty.
0: Whoa.
1: The honesty.
2: Carmen. Okay. But what attracted you to the guy with the money versus, like, was it purely like you just met him and you knew he had money, so you're like, I'll just be with him? Or was it like, you grew apart and then he had money anyway? Or
3: so when you have a messy divorce after you've, like, met somebody and you think they're the love of your life and then things turn sour and you just have to move on. And then you start thinking, okay, logistically, I need to make sure I make up for the time I spend at home with the kids. And yeah, so it was an investment in my future, really. That's how I looked at it.
0: Wow.
3: And then the love grew, yeah. So
0: and
3: I mean,
0: love grew.
3: Marriages, yeah.
0: Love grew. There you go.
1: That's the honesty.
0: That's awesome, Carmen. Yeah. A friend of mine's dad says that, actually. He was in arranged marriage and he said, because arranged marriage is big X-Men. It's like, well, arranged marriage, we'd never do that. Mm. And he said, love always grows, lust always fades.
2: Yeah, right. So that leads me perfectly into my next question.
1: Far away. We've got Amanda here. Far away. What's the question for Amanda?
2: Amanda, thanks for calling. My question for you is, like, what happens if your partner gets ugly or, like, ages poorly? Like, do you still love them?
3: I think that, like I do agree with what the comment was about love grows and, you know, lust finishes, because I think, like, my husband and I, we've been married nearly 26 years and, you know, things change, obviously our bodies change and our appearance and everything, but it's not the appearance that I'm in love with, it's the person he is. And so I think if you think of it that way, because you're not marrying someone because of their looks, you're marrying someone because of who they are and how they compliment you and uplift you as such. So if they turn ugly, well then they turn ugly. It's the person that matters. It's not like their appearance.
2: Oh, that's well really said, nice. Amanda. Is the personality not ugly, though? So that's kind of the win.
1: Yeah. A good personality can almost make them more attractive. I'm interested to ask you, what as far as priorities,
0: thanks,
1: finding
0: Amanda.
1: A guy,
0: great call
1: though,
0: again.
1: Now, how important is looks and spark for you right now?
2: Like, really high.
0: Of course.
2: Like, it's actually really has concerning. That's why I feel like I've been single for a long time, because I'm so picky.
0: You should. I think you are entitled to that, though.
2: Yeah.
1: Being picky's okay.
0: Do you know what that's called?
2: No.
0: The moment when you first meet someone and you fall in love with them and it's the best thing ever.
4: Limerence?
0: Yeah, it's called limerence. Yeah, Joe's right. Yes, it's actually the feeling that you get of, like, oh my God, the stars have aligned. I'm meant to be with this person. This is the nicest thing ever, is called limerence. And it lasts for, like, different amounts of time for different people. It can last for a night. It can last for 2 weeks. It can last for 3 months, for 6 months. But it always ends. And that's when you actually have to wake up and go, oh, okay, I'm no longer, like, dizzy for you.
2: Wow.
0: But I think you're a good enough person for me to actually change who I am to make this work. And you actually got to do that.
2: I feel like I've had limerence.
0: Yeah,
2: with,
0: of course.
2: Hot guys on Instagram.
0: Yes. And
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15: Good evening, I'm Olivia Hicks. Premier Jeremy Rockliffe says he will travel to Japan to meet with the parent company that owns James Bogue to seek assurances about support for the state. Lion Australia has confirmed it will close the Launceston Brewery, which employs 42 people. The company says it is open to credible offers to buy the Bogue's brand, but that it has no plans to sell it and the Launceston Tap Room and Museum. Mr. Rockliffe says he has not committed to finding a buyer.
16: What I'll be doing is going to the parent company in Japan to meet with them to ensure that in this transition that the property and indeed the Tasmanian northern economy is supported in that transition.
15: All Tasmanian babies will be offered free vaccination against meningococcal B. The state government announced the free meningococcal B vaccinations for all infants from 6 weeks of age to up to 2 years. Health Minister Bridget Archer says the disease is a rare but serious illness that could quickly become life-threatening. Symptoms can include rash, a severe headache, fever, confusion and muscle pain, but babies and infants may not have these symptoms but can be unsettled or drowsy, floppy and not feeding. The opposition leader is blaming Labor's changes to negative gearing and capital gains tax for a drop in housing prices. Angus Taylor says the government is tanking the housing market.
17: Housing data released today shows house prices have already fallen further than Treasury predicted, around 3% in Sydney and Melbourne over the last quarter. And HSBC and Morgan Stanley predict further falls of 8 to 10%.
15: Meantime, the Federal Parliament has paid tribute to former Australian of the Year, Richard Scollier. The Chamber taking a moment to mark the 59-year-old melanoma pathologist's death on June 7. PM Anthony Albanese says Richard shared joy every day.
18: When Richard Scollier passed away last month, we lost one of our biggest hearts and brightest lights. But how powerfully he blazed before he left us.
15: And we're being told bird flu won't affect KFC, even if the virus gets into poultry. Collins Foods runs 295 stores across the country and 80 overseas. The company's director says it has strong contingency plans in place to handle any supply disruptions should they occur. A fifth bird flu case was confirmed in WA yesterday.
19: 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LMCT 3060.
15: Turning to your sport now, and James Hird has confirmed he's officially in the running to become the new coach of Essendon. He says he's met with the Bombers president about the position and would love to return to the helm at Windy Hill. Meantime, Fremantle coach Justin Longmuir has backed his assistant Jamie Graham as he prepares to be interviewed for the head coach role at Carlton. The former West Coast player is among six candidates for the top job at the Blues. And at the World Cup, Mexico has beaten Ecuador 2-0, while France and Norway also advanced. I'm Olivia Hicks. That's the latest now from the newsroom.
14: 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Harvey Norman half-yearly clearance. 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

0: Hey, Quillen, what are you getting you home? Woods.
1: What are the conversations that men need to just stop having?
2: I've got a few that are kind of like unsuspecting, yeah. But I feel like definitely the case.
1: Yeah.
2: Because guys cook so rarely. Oh, and I'm stereotyping here.
1: Yeah.
2: But like when they do cook.
1: I'm guilty of this.
2: Oh my God. Do they not shut up about it?
1: When I made a sourdough, I talked about it for a long time.
2: You brought it in.
1: I did.
2: My dad brought it in
1: because I was angry that my wife didn't get around me enough.
2: Yes. You just wanted praise for it.
1: I needed it.
2: My dad still talks about this marinated octopus that he made in like 2019.
1: Yeah.
2: On like a random August night. Not even like Christmas Eve or anything. He just made octopus and it was fine.
1: You came into work talking about the octopus.
2: Yeah.
1: You were brainwashed.
2: He just can't stop talking about the octopus. Yeah.
1: What about...
2: Men cooking I find hilarious.
1: What about...
2: Particularly given that like I cook two things. Right? No, that's it.
1: But you're going to do it right now. You're going to talk about what you've
2: cooked. I'm not going to fall into that trap. Woods. It's hard though, isn't it?
1: Go on, tell me. Like a bear with a honey pot.
2: I really want to go for it, but no, I'm not going to do it. Yeah. But the funny thing is, whenever I find myself talking about it, I realize that Sem cooks like 6 nights a week.
1: Yeah, sure.
2: She never talks about it.
1: Yeah.
2: She just does it, and it's awesome.
1: Yeah, women are great.
2: Why do we do that?
1: Because we need love. We need to be hugged. A lot of men just need to be hugged.
2: Because I do this. And I hate that I do it.
1: I know, because I think we just like to be appreciated. Let's go to Josie. Let's go to Josie here. Josie, what conversations would you like to terminate?
3: When they talk about their ex-girlfriends.
1: Yeah.
3: Don't like that.
1: Do you know what's interesting though, Josie? And I'm not sure whether this is something I was allowed to share on air, but my wife has recently told me that, now I don't know if your wife likes this as well, Will, or if this is completely outrageous.
2: Mm-hmm.
1: Mim has said to me that she really likes it when I talk about previous relationships.
2: Why?
1: She's like, she gets this like thrill out of it.
2: Oh, that's nice. She probably feels very safe in your relationship then.
1: And then she has said that then she feels really like, now I'm with you.
2: Yeah,
1: and it's like a real, it's got Lauren here.
2: Wow. What happened there? Hey, I got another one for you.
1: Yeah.
2: This is particularly for the kind of like verging on middle-aged men. And I know I'm guilty of doing this, but I find it really funny. You know how like over the years, like a band might have changed their name or a venue might have changed its name
1: and it used
2: to be something else?
1: Yes, I hate that.
2: You just, you can't help yourself. You're in it. Like,
1: I don't care.
2: I don't realize until I'm 10 minutes in it, I'm like, shut up, Will.
1: Yeah.
2: No one cares that it used to be that.
1: Not a single,
2: no one cares that it used to cost that much.
1: Yeah.
2: No one cares that they used to call it that.
1: Yeah.
2: And no one cares that it used to be like that. Nobody.
1: I've started doing the thing that my dad used to do. Like, my dad will keep me updated daily on the groceries that are currently on sale. I would get a message from Dad 3 to 4 times a week that coconut water Woolworths $2.30. I don't even drink coconut water. Lauren, what conversation do men need to stop having?
3: They need to stop talking about different types of drill bits.
1: Yeah, it's good chat though, because like...
2: Is that a euphemism?
1: It's informal. No.
2: No, sorry. Just checking. Just checking.
1: Lauren liked it. Lauren liked it. Talk about that more. Let's go to Kate.
2: See, we can be funny though.
1: Yeah.
2: We can redeem ourselves.
1: We can laugh.
2: Little cute joke there.
1: Do you know what men need to stop doing though as well, Wilbur?
2: What?
1: Talk about how much they're deadlifting in the gym since when they first started.
2: Shocking. Shocking, isn't it?
1: It's awful.
2: Shocking.
1: It's so bad.
2: Shocking. Or
1: no,
2: just physical physical achievements in general, or physical things they might do, like a ride around the bay for 211 kilometres.
1: 220.
2: Kate's cool.
1: 220, get it right.
2: Kate's cool.
1: What conversations
2: don't
1: do you
2: do
1: want
2: this.
1: To...
2: Don't, we don't. We will self-destruct.
1: Yeah, I know.
2: So I've stayed away from you.
1: We need to stick together.
2: We're attacked on all sides.
1: Okay, I get it.
2: We're doing well.
1: Kate, be careful. We're sensitive. What conversations do men need to stop having?
3: Really, please stop with the grand final winning try in 1985.
1: Nah, but it was
2: Wow.
1: Like, if we don't have that, what do we have?
2: Wow.
1: You
2: know, Isn't that wild? That every single, like, Sem's dad is a 60, nearly 70-year-old Dutch guy, right?
1: Yeah.
2: The first time that I met him, he started talking to me about a goal that the Dutch scored in the 1988 World Cup semi-finals and started doing the bit from the commentary.
1: No way.
2: He was like, Dennis Bergkamp. And I was like, Hank, I don't care. Will and Woody.
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8: Hi, I'm Hannah Davies. Australia has reached the final at the Women's T20 World Cup, thrashing the West Indies by 8 wickets. The Aussies will face the winner of the England-South Africa semi-final. Skipper Sophie Molyneux says they'll embrace the build-up to next week's decider.
9: I think we're just going to make the most of the week and make sure we enjoy every part of it.
8: Aussie Maya Joint says she's still pinching herself after defeating Serena Williams in the opening round at Wimbledon. And Cronulla and Newcastle have wrapped up preparations ahead of tomorrow night's NRLW season opener at Shark Park.
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2: Convince us you're in the car with somebody else. We decide, is it a voice or is someone else actually there? We've got Jesse here. Only time for one player today, so I hope you're good, Jesse. Who are you in the car with?
3: I'm with a mate here. I'm with James, but I have to kind of be a bit quiet because he's sound asleep right next to me.
2: He's asleep?
3: Yeah.
2: You're going to have to wake him up for the bit, though, because we're gonna have to hear him. Can you put the phone next to his face so we can hear some sort of evidence of sleep?
3: Absolutely. Yeah.
2: Okay, great. Thanks, Jesse.
3: I'm just punching him in the leg at the moment. Oh. He's here, but he just won't wake up. Yeah, I'm here.
2: Is that you, James?
3: What do you want?
2: What were you dreaming about?
3: What's going on?
2: You're on the radio for starters, James.
3: Oh, he's not very happy. He's not very happy.
2: Oh, it's you again, Jesse. Sure. Oh, that's you, Jesse. Yeah, jeez, you sound similar to your mate.
3: No, not at all. He's just not very happy with it.
2: Can I hear from your unhappy mate one more time? Can I hear from James?
3: Yeah. Let me give him. Just wake up a minute. What do you want?
2: It's just the same voice.
0: I like the creativity, Jesse. We think you're in the car by yourself, though, mate.
3: Ah, you got me.
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1: And locals are being celebrated for their recycling habits with thousands of containers put through the Recycle Rewards program
0: to around the island state.
1: The planned community information session for the waterfront redevelopment won't go ahead today as initially planned. And as a result, it has deferred the meeting to allow time for the assessment of landscape architect quotes and a working group review.
0: And beyond.
1: The latest jobs figures have dropped and unemployment remains steady at 4.3% for March. Close to 18,000 jobs were added to the economy last month.
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1: Woodrow, 131065. I'd love for you guys to call or text 0429131065. What do you publicly police? Because I reckon there's some things that you've got to be a little bit careful about.
2: Yeah. What do you mean publicly police? Like citizens' arrest?
1: Well, I suppose that would be the extreme end of it.
2: Yeah.
1: But the most common would be like telling someone off.
2: Oh, right.
1: So littering.
2: Oh, sure. Yeah,
1: spitting.
2: Yeah.
1: But those things are actually illegal. Like
2: spitting. Is spitting illegal? Not that I spit.
1: In Singapore, I think it's illegal.
2: Chewing gum is illegal in Singapore.
1: I don't know whether spitting is illegal. So that'd be a great example where you go like, oh, mate, you look at someone and you like, don't spit.
2: Passing wind.
1: You know, people that cough without putting their hand over the mouth.
2: Oh, especially during COVID.
1: Not during COVID.
2: Now, come on, fair game now.
1: That's what I'm saying, but if you do that on the train, you're going to get a look from some people.
2: Definitely.
1: Passing wind.
2: Yes, said that twice now.
1: You're going to get a look from some people.
2: Playing music on a train with no headphones in. Outrageous.
1: So would you police that? Would you go sorry, mate?
2: Well, no, I'm not confrontational. I'd leave the carriage. I'd go to a different carriage. You know when people have phone calls on trains?
1: Someone's written bear beating in the chat. What's bear beating?
3: That's playing music out of the phone speaker.
1: Oh, is that what we're talking about?
3: We talked about that one.
1: Did we really?
3: Remember that?
2: Oh, Air India. They're making it illegal on their planes.
1: To bear beat.
2: They're anti-bear beating.
1: Have you ever bear beaten it on a plane?
2: Nah, I'm way too conscious of annoying people around me. I would never do that.
1: Okay.
2: It's sad. It's sad that I can't bear beat. Sorry.
1: Gotta stop saying that word.
2: It's a weird sentence.
1: We didn't bring up bear beating. I didn't bring up bear beating. Mm-hmm. We all know it sounds like something else. Mm-hmm. That's not my problem. That's just the word.
2: We didn't invent
1: the word. That's just the word at the end of the day.
2: Yeah.
1: And whatever you've insinuated in your sick little minds, that's up to you.
2: Yeah.
1: Now, the reason I'm bringing this up on 131065, what do you publicly police?
2: Yeah.
1: What can you publicly police is probably the question.
2: Yeah.
1: I was taking my dog Stevie for a walk this morning.
2: Mm-hmm.
1: And there's a guy who's moved in across the road.
2: Uh-huh.
1: Haven't met him yet.
2: See the guy with the boat? I hate that boat that sits in your street. Sorry. He is. It's not. We're not near the beach, but like, just
1: I like that guy.
2: Take your.
1: I like his house. I like his, and I think his kids listen.
2: Okay. We love the boat. We love the boat. We'd love to take it out. I suppose you're near a river. Sorry about that.
1: So, there's a guy that's moved in across the street.
2: Sorry about that.
1: And I was taking Stevie for a walk.
2: Yeah, yeah.
1: Stevie does a wee on the nature strip opposite him. So on the other side of the road. So practically my nature strip, right?
2: Yeah, and a wee's fine.
1: Okay, but he's too far away.
2: Mm-hmm.
1: So anyway, he's got one of the boxes that he's moving into his house with in his arms.
2: Uh-huh.
1: He yells out, "You're going to pick that up?"
2: The wee?
1: Well, that's what I said. I said, my blood boiled because I was like, I've lived on this street for 8 years.
2: Yeah. So I know your place, mate.
1: Know your place.
2: I'm king of the street.
1: Know thy place.
2: I
1: think Jesus once said.
2: Yeah.
1: So I was like, mate, back off. It's a wee.
2: Yeah.
1: And he goes, "Are you sure?" And I was like, I said to him, I said, "I'm 2 meters from it."
2: Yeah.
1: And then I said, "Would you like to come and check?"
2: Oh, yeah, love that. Put your box down, come and have a look.
1: Right?
2: Yeah, love that.
1: And then he just, gave me this. I think he actually got a bit scared. I think Sam said I was actually quite aggressive. But I felt threatened. And I had this moment of like, I hate that people are policing me for whether or not I'm picking up my dog's poo.
2: Well, I think if it was a poo, I think that is policeable, can I just say? If you walked outside my house and your dog took a poo on my nature strip, you would be picking that up.
1: Of course, but that's what I'm saying. I would pick it up.
2: Yeah, yeah.
1: So the fact that he's questioning whether I am picking it up or not, I was like, back off.
2: Yeah.
1: The level of scrutiny was way too high.
2: Yeah,
1: and he was presumptuous to think that and I've also picked up Stevie's poo for 7 years.
2: Yeah,
1: I've picked up a metric ton of dog poo
2: in
1: my hands.
2: Little fun fact, when you pick it up, you like to squish it in your hands because it feels warm on a cold
1: morning.
2: There
1: you go. So I don't even mind it. I actually quite like it. It's your dog.
2: You look forward to it.
1: It's your dog.
2: You,
1: at the end of the day.
2: You told me you get angry if she doesn't poo on a walk and you don't get a squish it in your
1: hands. I don't get a little bit of a hand warmer. So it's not my problem. And that's something that I would definitely do. Yeah. So I got very annoyed that he was policing me for that. Yeah. So, Fair enough. 13165. What can you publicly police?
2: Can I just slight extension from this? Do you think you can police, if you pick up the dog poo, people have been putting their dog poos in my bin?
1: Oh, so like, this is a good thing to publicly police.
2: Do you think you can
1: police where people put their dog poo after they pick it up? That's not an extension, mate. That falls under the umbrella of what can you publicly police.
2: I think it's outrageous.
1: We'll take those calls up next, 13165.
2: I think
1: it's fair game. If your bin's on the street.
2: If it's Monday morning.
1: When your bin is on the street, that is fair game.
2: No, it's not. No, that's just delayed.
1: Get it off the street then. Get out there earlier.
2: I'm working. That's on you.
1: No, you're not. You work at 4 o'clock in the afternoon. It's Will and Woody. Kiss.
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0: Woolly. It's Will and Woody keeping you up.
1: What can you publicly police? I said, what can you? Because I think this is the point for me. Like, I got told off because my neighbour or one of my neighbours, I'm not going to gratify them with the term neighbourhoods because they're not in that company as far as I'm concerned.
2: Wow.
1: There's someone who just moved in. They accused me of not picking up my dog's poo. Mm-hmm. My dog was just doing a wee.
2: Yep.
1: But they got presumptuous. They questioned my integrity. I got a bit angry. They felt threatened. So anyway, 131065, spitting, I reckon, is probably a big one that people love to publicly police.
2: Yeah, I mean, I think...
1: Double parking, where do you stand with that? You know, someone's double parked out the front of a shop. Are you going like, why, what are you doing?
2: No, I'm not. You know,
1: I'll let him go.
2: I'm not confrontational.
1: Public parking is just a way to go, isn't it? Like, you know...
2: Double parking.
1: It's part of life. You know, mum used to go, I'm just going to double park for 30 seconds, can you run in, grab the fish and chips? Yeah. Like, that's just...
2: You've got a minute.
1: Right.
2: That's totally fair
1: enough. But people hate that.
2: Of course they do. Holds them up. Let's go to Jody here. Jody, you're like Will. Your neighbour tried to police you.
3: Oh, my goodness. She sure did. She rang the doorbell and then she said, oh, I think maybe you should put the sprinkler on your front lawn.
2: Oh, God. I mean, Jody, personal. I'm a big grass guy. How was the front lawn looking? Be honest.
3: Well, the lawn is fine, but it's my front lawn. Yeah, if I want to let my lawn die, I can let my lawn die.
1: Yes.
3: But then she said, I think the bushfires are coming.
1: What?
2: Oh, what? Don't bring in the bushfires. How outrageous.
1: Get on your Jody.
2: Get her to hose your front lawn.
1: I know that reminds me of that time. Remember when we used to get encouraged to tell on our neighbours during water restrictions?
2: Oh, yeah.
1: Do you remember that?
3: Yeah. I know.
1: That was a weird time to be alive.
2: And people used to have big fences saying like, oh, I use tank water.
1: Yeah. And you got encouraged to snitch on your neighbour for using too much water.
2: Yeah, did it every week. It was awesome. Let's go to Drew here. And they never knew who was snitching. Drew.
1: Yeah, there was like a Dobbers hotline, wasn't it?
2: Here we go. You're coming for me, Drew. You disagree with me. What about that?
4: Correct, Woody. I disagree with you. The footpath is public knowledge.
2: Yep.
4: If I am walking my dog and it's done a poo and I see a little wheelie bin, I will pick it up and I will chuck it in the bin.
2: No, of course, you can tie it to your belt, Drew, and you can get to your own house and you can throw it in your own bin, Drew.
1: No, I agree, Drew. I agree.
4: No. Will, I agree with you.
1: Thanks,
4: Woody,
1: mate. Thanks, Drew. Appreciate it, Drew. Let's give Drew something.
2: Hang on, so Drew,
1: couple of tickets to go and see Supergirl the movie. That's for Drew. Good on you, Drew.
2: Okay,
1: I agree. When you walk, because bin night, Sunday night, Monday morning for us.
2: Same as me. Yeah,
1: I love taking the dog for a walk on Monday morning because I don't have to wait for a bin. It's free for all.
2: Yeah, bastard. So you're saying it can only be on the street. So you'd never even step a foot into someone's front yard to put it in their bin.
1: No,
2: it has to be on the street.
1: Yeah.
2: So what if, because I used to have bins that were on the front fence.
1: Yeah.
2: And my God, this was assaulted with dog poo.
1: Yeah, I remember them. Yeah.
2: My bin was half little bags of dog poo.
1: Yeah.
2: Would you do that?
1: Nah. No.
2: Love to know where Drew stands on that. Where's Drew gone?
1: There's a.
2: Coming for you, Drew.
1: it's hard that when you've got like a bag of poo, you want to get rid of it.
2: I get that.
1: You want to get rid of it.
2: That's your problem.
1: What's your problem that your bin's on the street? You've opened yourself up to attack.
2: I didn't have space.
1: Can I ask you a question?
2: Yeah.
1: You know when there's a skip bin on the street?
2: Yes.
1: There's a construction site going on.
2: Yes.
1: Do you ever put anything in there?
2: Is that illegal?
1: Well, no, but it's the same premise.
2: Bloody oath I do.
1: Well, it's the same
2: premise. If it's not illegal, bloody oath I do.
1: It's the same premise.
2: I say to Mim, there's a skip bin in the street. Get everything.
1: It's the same premise.
2: It's not poo. I don't get my poo and put it in there.
1: Well, I'm not saying I put my poo in there.
2: It sounds like you do. Man. Let's go to Alice here.
1: You agree. If there's a bin on the street, it's fair game.
2: But my bin has to be. My bins only get picked up once every 2 weeks and they stink when there's poo in there. Alice, you're a self-confessed policer of people. What do you police them on, Alice?
5: 100%. Anything that's just not respectable. One of the things is when people have their phones on loud, like they're watching a video.
1: Bear beating.
5: Public space.
1: Bear beating, Alice, is what it's called. It's a shocking thing.
2: I hate it, Alice.
5: Anything else, like I've been told off because I asked people to move a blanket at the footy game. They told me off for it.
1: People used to reserve blanket seats with their blankets.
2: Not on.
5: 100%. And it takes up so much room.
2: Yes.
5: I just do it all the time.
1: What about talking in a concert? What about talking in a concert, Alice?
5: No, because that's, you know, like you... You know, it's already fair game there because everything's all loud. Talking at church and talking at meetings is something totally different. Yeah. I always look back at people when it's a quiet room and they're talking. I'm like, if you want to talk, I've said it to people, just go outside.
1: Good on you, Alice. We're going to have to go to Susan, Karen. But I appreciate it. No, thanks, mate. He's like, God, she sounds like a riot.
2: Oh, we do.
1: We've got a few texts that have come through that I should get to. Ruby said, no, it's good. It's good. There are rules that we should
2: follow. That's what we asked for as well.
1: It's worth being respectful.
2: She's the queen of this.
1: Absolutely love Alice. Give her the Supergirl tickets. Ruby said, I beep at people if I drive past them and they litter. That's definitely one to.
2: Yeah.
1: Also, telling people to get off their phone when they're driving because it's just dangerous.
2: Yeah. Yeah, no, good call. Great call. Alice would definitely do it. Let's go to Susan here.
1: I publicly police people who walk their dogs on days when it's too hot. See, I would have an issue with that.
2: Hang on. Yeah, you can't make a comment on like whether
1: it's. I know, because I'm like, it's my dog.
2: There are
1: like,
2: desert dogs out there as well.
1: There are what?
2: Desert dogs.
1: Susan's called on 13 minutes. G'day, Susan. What do you publicly police?
6: Look, I don't mind if the dogs have done the poo on the lawn because it's free fertiliser. I mean, I'm a cement all right, but on the lawn, when the rain comes, it goes in the lawn.
2: Just rub it in, Susan.
6: These people need to get a life, really. There's more important things in the world than the dog poo and getting excited about these things. And I'm sure that when they do something wrong, they hope that nobody dobs them in.
2: Preach.
1: Yeah, I agree. Preach, now, Susan. So his final question here. We have gone full AM. AM radio here. I'm loving it.
2: I just keep taking these calls.
1: So the open line. Susan, what do you think if there's someone's put their bins out the night before and you just walk in your dog and your dog's done a poo? Can you put the poo in somebody's bin that's on the street?
6: Well, I've got dogs, but I don't do it. But I know. I mean, look, I don't mind if they put it in if it's night before collection. But if the bin's already been emptied, then it stinks for the whole week.
2: Thank you, Susan. Wow. A voice of reason.
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2: Alrighty.
5: You've been away for a couple of days, but, you know, the rules are the same. It hasn't changed
2: good,
5: at all.
2: Good to hear.
5: You guys
2: last I checked in, there was a woman who has wrapped her journal in her wedding dress.
5: Okay, it's changed a lot since then.
2: Okay.
5: It's changed a lot.
2: So let's explain the concept and then figure that out.
5: So you guys are offering us really like personal items to you. They're really sentimental to you. And then we are throwing that item into a fire. That's not like a metaphor. We are literally throwing that thing into a fire. We've got pyrotechnics team. It's all looking great, right? That's happening tomorrow, by the way. We are throwing something in a fire tomorrow. Now, we have to choose.
2: Tomorrow, my God.
5: We have to choose the most sentimental item, and then that person wins $10,000. Now, Wilbur, currently, we've got a recorder. Someone's just a little flute.
2: Like a flute. Like a wow. And that's the most sentimental thing that we've had.
5: No, I'm just kidding, man. I'm just kidding. I knew you were looking at me. You're like, I leave the show for 48 hours.
2: That's what happens.
5: And you've ruined everything.
2: We all know that's what happens.
5: It can happen. But you'd be proud of me. So we've got in the lead is John.
2: Yes.
5: Who has given us an album of baby photos of him as a baby.
2: Yeah.
5: Right? There are no digital backups. Both of his parents have died.
2: Oh,
5: so
2: gosh.
5: If he throws these in a fire.
2: God, it's all very grim.
5: If he throws these in a fire.
2: Well, Game of Thrones. I mean, sorry, House of the Dragon can be a bit grim. It's a bit, that's the whole point. It's theatrical. It's sacrifice. All those things.
5: The reason it's so House of the Dragon, if he throws these in a fire, there's no evidence to say that he ever really existed. It's weird. It's like there's no evidence. There will be no evidence anywhere in the world of me any time before now if he throws this album in the fire.
2: Has he got a text file number?
5: Well, no, he's got that, but like no, like photographic evidence of it.
2: Is he like registered? He'd be like registered voter. He'd be on the voting
5: roll. You could do all the data and all that, but no photographic evidence that he ever existed as a child.
2: Okay.
5: So that's in the lead.
2: Wow.
5: That's in the lead.
2: That sounds significant.
5: So currently that is going in a fire for $10,000. You're not happy with that?
2: No, I am. I am. It sounds
5: 2 days ago we had a some archery gear and a jersey.
2: Wow. Okay. All right. Let's get real.
5: I mean, if you want to question the calls, maybe we should do it after
2: what
5: the show.
2: What we choose today is the thing that will get burnt tomorrow. So this is it. We're playing for sheep stations right now, guys.
5: So if you're listening, John, $10,000 is yours right now. Let's see if Jess can take it. Jess, what do you want to chuck in the fire?
6: Hello. So I have my personal transplant diary for my time that I had in the ICU. It has personal letters from my mother while I was in my transplant and updated letters from my family and nurses throughout my recovery.
2: Wow. What sort of transplant did you get, Jess?
6: I had New Zealand and Australia's first heart and liver transplant performed on someone born with heart disease.
2: Wow. Yeah. Cool. All right. That's pretty cool, Jess. Thanks so much.
5: Jess, what? Jess, are you sure you want to throw them in a fire, Jess?
6: Yes. I'm ready to let go of that large portion of my life.
2: Cathartic. It can be quite cathartic, for people.
5: Like a fire ceremony.
2: Good on you, Jess.
5: Okay, let's go to Mary. Oh, let's go to a song. I think let's just let that one breathe. That was a big one.
2: That's a big one. I mean, Jess, you've got it in the can if you offer up your current heart and or liver, if you'd like to do that.
6: Do you know what? I actually called you guys and I offered my old...
5: Whoa.
2: Wow. We can't go to that. We can't take that.
5: That was swiped down quickly.
2: Wow, is that right?
5: I know what she was about to say, but I won't repeat it. I can't believe you can keep that. That's pretty cool.
2: Okay. All right. Well, look, there you go.
5: That is pretty cool.
2: Look on Annalise's face.
5: I didn't think that was a thing.
2: Season 3 of the HBO original series House of the Dragon premieres. Well, it started, guys. Get involved. It's only on HBO Max. Will and Woody.
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0: Really? It's Will and Woody keeping you up.
1: Bloody cool. We're brought to you by Snooze. And right now,
2: Will and Woody's phone alarm.
1: Okay, call us on 131065 and convince us you are in the car with someone else. We decide, is someone actually there or are you putting on a voice? First player is Jess today. G'day, Jess.
3: Hi, how are you?
1: I'm outstanding, Jess. Who are you in the car with?
3: My daughter, Zara.
1: Zara. Okay, how old's Zara?
3: She's 8.
1: 8, okay. Can we speak to Zara, please?
3: Yeah, no worries. Zara. No, Mummy. Mummy,
1: who's that? Mummy,
3: who's that? It's the radio, Zara. You've got to say something. Oh, okay. Hi.
1: Oh, g'day, Zara.
3: How are you?
1: I'm really good. What'd you do at school today, Zara?
4: Or can we just go to Anthony?
3: Piano.
4: Go on, you, Zara. Go on, you, Jess.
1: Just a bit of piano.
4: Anthony's cool.
1: Sorry, Jess. I think you're alone in the car there. And I tell you what, if that is your real daughter, we have some serious apologies. But we're pretty confident. Let's go to Anthony here. Anthony, who are you in the car with?
5: My workmate, Daryl.
1: Daryl. All right. Chuck Daryl on.
5: Daryl, you have to say something, please. Please say something. Yeah, mate, how's it going?
1: Hey, Daryl.
4: Hey, Daryl.
5: Daryl's here.
1: Yeah, great.
4: Yeah, good, Daryl.
1: Hey, Daryl.
4: You made that very clear.
1: Daryl, Daryl, you sound like you're from...
5: something.
4: Oh, God.
1: Is that Anthony or Daryl?
5: Sorry, I've never got this far before. Sorry, he's not convinced that I have to get and say something. He thinks I have to try and convince him that you're not in the car with me.
1: What? Can we talk to Daryl again?
4: Yeah, Jack Daryl on Anthony. You're not making any sense.
5: Sorry.
1: That's all right.
5: Please say something. Please. Sorry. How's it going there? Name Daryl.
4: Wait. Name Daryl. Where are you from, Daryl?
5: I'm from Dublin, Ireland.
4: Oh, I thought I heard a bit of an accent there. Annalise, you're the Irish accent specialist. What are you?
6: Do I think he's alone?
4: Yeah.
6: Oh, yeah.
1: Yeah. He's definitely alone. Yeah, you can hear.
4: Let's
1: you
4: finish
1: can
4: on John. We'll finish on John. We can continue. Do we need to confirm with Anthony?
1: No. Okay. No, we don't.
4: John's here. G'day, Johnny.
7: Gentlemen, you won't believe me. I almost didn't want to make the call, but I was driving and I picked up a hitchhiker. I thought he was a guy dressed in a Donald Duck outfit, but I swear to you, he's actually Donald Duck. He's sitting next to me.
1: You're kidding.
7: You want me to put him on?
1: I'm not kidding. John, what are the bloody chances? We would love to talk to the hitchhiker that is dressed as Donald Duck.
4: Oh, he says it is Donald Duck.
7: Yep. It is Donald Duck. Say something, mate.
1: What are you doing here in Australia, Don?
4: Olivia Rodrigo's up next with a Woody.
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9: And locals are being celebrated for their recycling habits with thousands of containers put through the Recycle Rewards program.
8: To around the island state.
9: The planned community information session for the waterfront redevelopment won't go ahead today as initially planned. 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
8: And beyond.
9: 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Close to 18,000 jobs were added to the economy last month.
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0: It's Will and Woody, keeping you up.
1: Olivia Rodrigo, have we got some O-Rod to play?
2: I'm going to say she's up there with the biggest guest we've ever had on this show. And let's be honest.
3: Goddamn vampire.
2: God, she's good. The only reason we got the chat is because Smalls is currently in London. He couldn't do the chat.
1: No.
2: So the boys, we were sitting there waiting for it. So we got Olivia Rodrigo. Now, before we play the interview,
1: yes,
2: I think it's worth mentioning, we haven't talked about this, but
1: yes,
2: we got connected with Olivia Rodrigo. I'm obviously very intimidated. I'm nervous. She's Olivia Rodrigo. She's a huge deal.
1: Yep.
2: You decided in that moment to run out of the room, leaving me one-on-one with Olivia Rodrigo.
1: Yeah.
2: The most horrific.
1: Well, we all know you're better at the patter.
2: No.
1: You're better at the small talk.
2: Well, mate, not with people like Olivia Rodrigo. My small talk was horrific.
1: I had a necessary prop to go and get.
2: Yeah, no, I get that. I get, but you should have got it beforehand.
1: I probably should.
2: I've spoken to my lawyers about deleting all audio of my small talk with Olivia Rodrigo, so nobody will hear that It's been deleted. It is gone. So we're going to pick up from the moment that you return to the room with the album.
1: Yes, I believe you can see this on our YouTube channel, Will and Woody, a bit later on, or maybe right now, Sexy Dust, where are we at?
2: Later.
1: Go and check it out if you want to see this for yourselves. But yeah, here is the moment that I rescued Woody from Olivia Rodrigo.
4: What I went to go inside and get was this.
3: Oh!
4: Which I've got a copy of your record, Guts.
3: Oh my God, amazing.
4: I know this
3: Thank
4: is the
3: you.
4: Old record. You need to send me a copy of the new one. I'll wait for a signed
3: I'll
4: version. That's fine. That'd be wonderful, please. But the reason I want to show you that is because we work obviously on commercial radio, but I'm a huge music buff. I've got like thousands of records. It's very rare for me to buy a pop record, a current pop record. The only two that I have are Billy's most recent one and then this one because... Yeah, well, Matt, you wound back the clock. You're Alanis Morissette, like Reborn. There's that awesome teenage feminine angst crushed with just like delicious songwriting, hooks, harmonies, like riffs, melodies, bridges. I mean, Vampire was the best anthem that I'd heard in like 10 years. You're a tour de force. And then, you know, someone told me the other day you're 23 or something, and I nearly fell off my chair. Where are you finding the get up?
3: Yeah.
4: Where's that coming from?
3: I mean, thank you, first of all. It's like such a sweet, beautiful compliment.
4: Of course.
3: That I don't know. I it's funny because I am a really obviously happy, positive person in my, you know, day-to-day life. But I think music is a really special medium where you kind of have freedom to talk about the uglier parts of yourself, the parts that society kind of wants you to quiet down about, like being jealous or being angry or feeling rage or insecurity. And I've always felt like songwriting was kind of a safe space for me to explore those parts of myself. And so, yeah, I'm really grateful that it's my job because it's a really therapeutic, beautiful experience for me.
5: It almost feels like I listened to the whole first album this morning, which, by the way, is just such a journey. Like, you start off and I was relating to the feelings of falling in love with someone, and there's so much like lightness and excitement about that. And then all of a sudden in the second half, it's like things start to go badly. And I mean, in the song The Cure, you know, I just love that idea of you thought that this was going to be an antidote, but it's just, it's not. And then your heart gets ripped out in the second half. And it almost feels like when you're listening to it that you're getting like a musical version of someone's personal journal through the entire thing. I am wondering though, like people that are close to you, like, because as you said, you're a very bubbly, happy person. And I'm sure there are people that are close to you that might hear some of these lyrics in your songs and go, whoa, I didn't know that. Do you feel like you need to like have chats with people before they hear the songs, or does the music actually open up some like deeper, strong conversations with loved ones?
3: Yeah. I mean, when you asked me that question, the first story that I thought of is a week ago, I had like a little bit of an album release party thing where I just like played some fans, some songs, and my mom was in the room, and I hadn't played her the song Less off of the record, which is probably the saddest song on the record. It's like kind of devastating.
5: Yeah.
3: And I forgot to play it for my mom. I don't know. I played her lots of the record, but I guess I just, that one slipped my mind, and she was just bawling her eyes out for like 15 minutes, like bawling. And I had to like kind of console her. I'm like, it's okay. It's just a song. It's okay. And then like the next day she walked into my room and she just was like thinking about it and she started crying again. And I'm like,
4: oh my God.
3: It's so funny. My mom is very emotional like me. That's where I get it from. But you know, sometimes people are, you know, surprised by it, I guess.
4: Yeah. Yeah. Well, you said it's an outlet for you.
3: Yeah.
1: She's got a brand new record, You Seem Pretty Sad for a Girl So in Love, Olivia Rodrigo. She's catching up with us, Will and Woody. Yes, you did hear that correctly. Olivia Rodrigo on Will and Woody. I'm pretty sure this is the third time that her album has debuted at number one. She's one of the very few people to ever do that.
2: Wow.
1: So we're going to play a song from it. This is called The Cure, Olivia Rodrigo on Will and Woody. More with her right up next.
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0: up early. It's Will and Woody keeping you up.
1: Woods, you and I had the absolute privilege of sitting down with the biggest pop star in the world, in O-Rod, I think I can call her now.
2: Yeah, bloody oath. Bloody oath. She'd love that.
1: Yeah, I'm sure she would.
2: She calls you M. Macko.
1: Excuse me.
2: I don't know what that meant.
1: Wow.
2: That's just what you two do. That's what you two do. Sure. You bonded.
1: Anyway, look, we did bond. We had a wonderful chat. You can see the whole thing, YouTube, Will and Woody, a little bit later on if you want to check it out for yourselves. And actually, seeing is believing for some people. But yes, we did sit down with her. Here is more of our chat with Olivia Rodrigo this morning.
3: There's the songwriting part of you, which is obviously amazing. But then what comes with that naturally is being an icon, a popular icon, someone that people follow, people are influenced by. I saw something about you the other day on Reddit, which I just thought was so funny, which was because this comparison of you and Emily in Paris, and everyone was like, and I was like, what, this poor girl, like, what is she? It was just a photo of you next to the Eiffel Tower, and the whole thing was just like, oh my God. And I was like, wow, she's, I think she's just taking a holiday photo, but like, whatever. But you've kind of got to carry this with you everywhere you are now. And we actually spoke to the other day, who are we speaking to?
4: We're speaking to your friend Camila Mendes. Interviewed her.
3: She
4: was having a chat with Idris Elba. And she revealed that she brought you along to one of Idris Elba's DJ sets.
5: Yeah.
4: Now, Idris tried to play it cool, as he always does, and he said that he wasn't at all intimidated by the fact that he found out that you were coming to one of his gigs. But I'm interested to ask you, because I think you're more of an honest person, have you ever felt intimidated by the knowledge that someone was coming to one of your shows?
5: Yeah. Well, I was actually intimidated to meet Idris Elba that night. I remember being like, whoa, he's so beautiful.
3: Oh, cool. Well, that was funny because that's what we were playing with Camila. We were playing like, you know, do you still find Idris cool? And she's like, well, I bought. And this was the question I was asking is, she brought you along because she was like, I need to up my cool game if I'm going to an Idris gig. So she brought you. So I was like, did you know that you were the cool weight in that deal?
5: I am happy to, as long as I can attend an Idris Elba DJ set. I'm trying to think. I think I was really scared. David Byrne came to my Guts show. And I'm like stepping out on stage and being like, oh my God.
3: Wow.
5: Like, what am I going to do?
3: Wow.
5: But there's so many instances like that. The best is when people don't tell you that they're coming and they only reveal after, because then you don't get in your head and get weird about it.
3: But, yeah.
4: So does your team make sure they do that? Like if your team finds out that someone really...
5: I have actually told my team, if someone cool comes, like I'll let me know after. It just freaks me out too much.
1: So David Byrne was there. So obviously there's a huge tie-in with Talking Heads. But let's talk a little bit about Robert Smith and The Cure, because they're a huge part of this record as well.
5: Yeah, it's so funny. I wrote the song Drop Dead, which shouts him out. I wrote it way before I played Glastonbury. Then I played Glastonbury with him. Oh. And then after playing Glastonbury with him, we made the song, What's Wrong With Me together, which was insane career honor. Like, I cannot believe that happened.
3: Does he give you a call? Is he just like, let's do a song?
5: After Glastonbury, we sort of kept in contact and, you know, sort of became friends.
3: This is with Rob.
5: With Rob.
3: Yeah,
5: with Rob. I don't call him Rob yet. We're not that
3: cool. Man, I call him Rob. Don't worry. I've heard his Secure Records. I call him Rob. You should slip into that.
5: Okay, cool. Maybe you guys are tighter than we are. We just hung out and corresponded and just like kept talking. And we went into the studio a few nights in London, which was really rad. And I wrote this song, What's Wrong With Me? And I sent it to him. And I was just like so nervous. I'm like, it would be kind of cool if you wanted to sing on this, maybe. He was really into it. And so we made it together, made it happen. And he's just, I can't say enough nice things about him. He's the most wonderful. So it's a real honor that he's on the record.
3: Wow.
4: Just on the song, The Cure. I think it's the greatest song ever, by the way, The Cure. I've listened to it 6 times this morning. I'm just obsessed with it. The whole point of The Cure is that the thing that you thought was the antidote was not The Cure. But I want to ask you, because I want to leave with some optimism here. What is The Cure?
5: That's a great question. You know what it is? It's like all of the like old things that your parents say that you're like, it's so annoying. Like they always are actually true. And, you know, I think the cure for lots of things is not being on your phone. I really believe that. It's a simple thing. Just get off your phone. Life's so much better.
4: Great answer. And my parents will love that answer 100%. As well. Next time they're trying to convince me of something.
3: Congrats again on another record. I'll wait for the signed copy on the next one, but it's been lovely to meet you, man. Thank you so much for coming on the show.
5: Thank you guys so much for taking the time. I appreciate it. It's nice to see you.
3: See you later, mate.
4: Thank you.
3: Bye.
1: Wow.
2: You said that three times.
1: What?
2: Three times you asked for a signed copy of, like, wow. First time's a joke. Second time was like, put it down, Will. Three times you asked for a signed copy.
1: Well, I'll be the one laughing when I get myself a signed copy of the new record.
2: You're definitely not going to get it.
1: I reckon she's almost definitely sending it. We've got a producer Liv in here who organised the chat. Is she sending one?
6: Yeah.
1: Did you have a chat? Did you?
2: That's a no. That's a no, by the way.
1: Obviously tabled that with their people since.
6: Yeah. We're in talks.
1: You're in talks.
2: Yeah. In talks. The other thing which we should mention.
1: Why does that not sound perfect?
2: It was almost a perfect chat. It was almost a perfect chat.
1: Yeah.
2: But Liv, so you told us before we spoke to her that breaking news, like this was hours before our chat with the lineup to Daisy Chains.
6: Daisy Chain Fields was the all-female music festival that she had announced. When she was talking to us, at her time. It was that day.
1: It was like hours before the chat.
6: Hours before.
1: And cool lineup as well. Super cool lineup. Oh. I should mention. Stevie Nicks is playing there.
2: Yeah.
6: Yep, Stevie Nicks.
2: It's world news. World news.
6: Dochi.
2: And we had the person who announced it hours after.
1: Well, it's her festival. Not only did she announce it, it's her thing.
2: Yep, and you reminded us of this 2 minutes before the chat?
6: Yeah, about that.
2: I reckon. Didn't mention it.
6: Not once.
2: I don't reckon she must have been so shocked.
1: Like, boys, you've got a free hit.
2: How have you missed that?
1: Well, it's the last time we ever speak to the number one artist in the world. We all know it. Anyway.
2: The one time was great.
1: It was good. We had a good time. As I said, you can see that chat on YouTube. Will and Woody, check it out. Hope you guys are having a wonderful drive home. It's Kiss.
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6: Good morning, I'm Jane Drew with your local news first. Tasmania's Premier says he is supportive of banning conversion practices in Tasmania. The Greens have released a draft bill which would criminalise attempts to change, suppress or eradicate an individual's gender identity. Premier Jeremy Rockliffe says he is interested in the legislation.
7: I haven't seen it as yet, but of course I've always supported a ban on conversion practices. They are harmful, and I've met with survivors of those practices.
6: Australia's premier singing festival, the Festival of Voices, has taken over Devonport, with the action-packed program continuing this weekend. Among the highlights, speed dating with composers.
8: So to actually meet real-life composers, three artists are going to be there, and you can bring your songs to life in a single-day workshop followed by an evening performance. That's very, very cool.
6: Mayor Ali Jarman there. Punters can get involved with the workshop from 9am on Saturday at Parranapple Arts or watch the finished products in the evening. Details at the Festival of Voices website. A look at our roads, and Mersey Main Road between Bay Drive and Frogmore Lane in Sprayton remains closed due to water over the road, while access is prohibited over Lees Memorial Park Bridge, Guns Plain Road. And the anticipation is building across the coast as the Devils gear up for a massive doubleheader against the Box Hill Hawks this Saturday in Penguin. Head of fan growth for the Devils, Alex Edgar, urging fans to snap up a ticket before they disappear.
9: Expect a big crowd at Dial Park. We've already got a few thousand tickets sold, and they're flying out the door. So we're really letting people know. If you're keen on coming to the game, make sure you get your tickets ahead of Saturday.
6: devilsfc.com.au, the place to grab yours. First bounce at 9.05 for the women's and 11.35 for the men's match. We'll take a look at your national news and sport up next.
10: Morning, I'm Jackie Lim. Aussie homeowners are being told to take a breath despite Domain declaring we've entered our ninth housing market downturn since the 90s. The group's chief economist, Nicola Powell, says history tells us things will bounce back.
11: There is one thing that 30 years of house price data tells us, that is downturns are normally shorter and less severe than the upswings that precede them.
10: Defence Industry Minister Pat Conroy is calling on Labor supporters to back the AUKUS submarine deal. In a speech at the press club, he's said to argue supporting national security and supporting Labor values can go hand in hand. Conroy will also announce changes inside the Defence Department aimed at reducing major project cost blowouts. Heroin has been found in drugs believed to be meth or cocaine in Victoria, with four separate incidents reported across the state, including a death. Health officials warn even small amounts of heroin can cause a life-threatening overdose. And Canada will become the latest country to compete at Eurovision. They'll have a representative take to the stage in Bulgaria next year. Australia was the last country to join back in 2015. Hot!
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10: In sport, Brisbane takes an unchanged lineup into tonight's AFL Round 17 clash with Geelong at Cardinia Park. Lions ruck Darcy Fort says they're looking to build on last week's win over Sydney.
12: I think it's just great to see what our best footy looks like. Probably hadn't found it for a few weeks there in the middle of the season, but last week, yeah, really encouraging for the rest of the year.
10: And England is through to the World Cup round of 16 after beating Congo this morning 2-1. Action continues with Belgium up against Senegal. Then later, the US plays Bosnia and Herzegovina. That's the latest in news and sport.
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17: For a top of 14 degrees across the coast today, it's going to be raining quite a bit, although you've already felt a lot of it overnight, I presume. A chance of a thunderstorm later this evening, so don't get too excited for too much light through the afternoon. Tomorrow, 14 degrees again, showers easing as the afternoon continues again, a chance of a thunderstorm in the early morning. And Saturday, partly cloudy, 11 degrees, a real slight chance of a shower there.
18: It's currently 11 degrees in Port Sorell right now. In Somerset, it's 11 degrees, and in Stanley, it's 12.
17: Good morning. It's the CFM Morning Crew, 1300 605 922, if there's anything happening on the roads or in the community that you need to let us know about, so that we can let other people know about it.
18: What a cheery sounding tune to kick off the morning.

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1: 1-300-655-922 is the phone number. You can get in contact whenever you require. We'd love to hear from you.
2: We're kicking about. We're online. We're around. We're available.
1: On the lines. Now, I've got a question for you. Do you, by and large, care about celebrity news?
2: Short answer, no. Long answer, kind of.
1: All right. Give me the long answer as to why, kind of.
2: I like the way... I'm interested in the way that it affects people and society at large. So I might not care about the individual piece of celebrity news, but I think it's interesting the way that other people are interested by it.
1: Right. There's some real rumours. Reason easy. There's real rumours that today, but in America, so I assume in about 18 hours, will be Taylor Swift's wedding.
2: Oh, really? Okay, well, that's, again, that's culturally large enough that it's basically going to have ramifications for the world that people understand we live in.
1: Now, the reason is that people are suspecting this. Madison Square Garden allegedly booked out for about 100 people for today, well, Thursday in America, and then Friday booked again for a cocktail hour, booked for about 1,000 people.
2: I think so. I mean...
1: There's somebody that's gone, maybe it's all a decoy, because it's all been speculated that she's going to get married at Madison Square Garden. Maybe it's all a decoy, so people think, swarm there and she'll be off somewhere else. Well, I wouldn't put it past. Taylor Swift has the amount of money to book out Madison Square Garden as not show up.
2: As a decoy. Hell yeah, she does. That's what you get. Is Taylor's a billionaire?
1: Yes.
2: Such a nice girl too.
1: I believe she's a billionaire.
2: I'm pretty sure Taylor Swift's a billionaire. So yes, they have enough money to do literally anything. So it probably is a decoy.
1: Over 2 billion. Yes, a billionaire, I suppose you could say.
2: Yes, indeed. How does Mr. Swift rock up? I assume Travis is taking her name.
1: A little bit short.
2: Yep.
1: By a little bit, I mean a lot of bit.
2: Yeah, it'd be six figures, maybe seven.
1: Seven.

0: FM morning crew, Ben and Nathan. Senegal has just missed a heartbreaking attempt on goal against Belgium, I believe, in the World Cup.
1: It was such a good strike, but it was a weird bounce, I'm going to say.
0: Well, it was a great cross that was fended.
1: He even had another crack when it was on the ground. Oh, I wish that happened.
0: But
1: him.
0: Fair play to Belgium. If you have anything to let us know about, 1300 655 922. You can also go to cfmtaz.com.au because we've got our we're on the coast this week for Hallie's lighting and design.
1: Yeah, I love a bit of appropriate lighting. No?
0: Yes. But that's the way. So when you say things like that, it makes an implication. Like, I don't know. I feel like you're having a go at me. It's like, oh, yeah, I like appropriate lighting. Like, oh, is my lighting not appropriate? You know what? Don't answer that.
1: I don't really know what to tell you. I'm like, that's a lot of projection for this hour of the morning. I'm just like, I like a nice, I like having a dimmer switch.
0: So much projection, call me Epson.
1: Yes, absolutely true.
0: Because it's a projector company for those players. Anyway, you can find Hallie's Lighting and Design at 30 Oldacre Street in Devonport. You can head on our website if you want to see a photo of the lamp. They are actually doing a big old sale at the moment.
1: They're doing a massive big old sale at the moment. So if you wanted
0: it's a sad sale.
1: It is a sad sale. I'd say if you wanted to get anything from Hallie's, you should probably go this month.
0: Go post-haste.
1: Yes, absolutely. Before too long.
0: Yes, because they're actually in the process of, I'm not sure whether it's closing down, passing on to new owners, but they're going through a transformational stage. So Hallie's Lighting and Design, they've been lighting Devonport since 1951, so they've been around for 75 years.
1: What a bunch of absolute
0: and
1: legends.
0: And win on the coast this week if you want to win this lamp, valued at $179. If you don't mind, you can go onto our website, you can have a look at it. It includes the globe, by the way, in case that's a deal breaker for you for some reason. if you're somebody that's like, I really like free things, but only if it comes with more free things, boy, have we got news for you.
1: Yeah, absolutely. We're going to really light up your day. That's as good as it's getting today.
0: Hang on. Light up.
1: Yeah. That's what today's looking like for the show for sure.
0: Is that okay? Well, it could be interesting. We'll see. To win this, jump on our website before too late on Friday, cfmtaz.com.au.
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0: After this, I have played the game that I love to play. I played it last night, and I may have broken some ethical rules, and I need your opinion.
1: Keno?
0: You know I love Tazkent. No. Gamble responsibly, of course.
1: Of course.
0: But I want your thoughts after this.

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1: My left field favourite Britney Spears song, probably.
0: I think it's a great song.
1: Yeah, it's a ripper.
0: Very fair.
1: Yeah. Thank you.
0: So I love a game that I play, and I introduced Isabel, our friend and colleague, to this game the other day.
1: Okay.
0: Or trained them on it.
1: Yep.
0: Which is the supermarket clearance game.
1: Oh, I see. Yeah, you are the past master at this game.
0: Now, this is... It kind of boils down to my family is not in Tasmania, which means once I'm at home, I'm locked in. There's nothing for me. I'm like, all right, I'll play some video games. I'll play some guitar. I'll maybe write some music or cook some food, etc. But it means that I will quite often make the pilgrimage to Coles.
1: Yeah, nice.
0: Or Woolworths later in the day.
1: Later in the day. I see. It makes sense.
0: Now, yesterday I bought a kettle the other week and I needed to clean out my kettle. And so I was like, all right. Apparently, Google reckons half vinegar and half water in the kettle, boil it, then boil a full thing of just water. So I was like, sweet, I'll go and get some vinegar to go and clean out my kettle.
1: I could have lent you some.
0: And oh my goodness, I was there. Perfect timing for my favourite game.
1: Okay, the supermarket clearance game.
0: Now, in the past, I've gotten myself some absolute bargain. You get yourself some salmon for a dollar or like $2. You get yourself barramundi, similar price. Chicken, quite often you can get the chicken around the $2 mark. I walked in there, and this is before the cycle starts, I go, because I go and scope out the options. And I see rump steaks that are going at their best before day of yesterday.
1: Okay, right. So you were there on yesterday, and they only had a single markdown so far.
0: Yes. Senegal has just scored a goal. We'll see whether it's brought back.
1: They'll be happier with that.
0: But yes, it was sitting there, and I saw a person with their trolley parked in front of the fridge, clearly camping out for the markdown. Now, this is where the English would have a go at me for the spirit of the game.
1: Okay, cool.
0: Because it hadn't yet been marked down. Once it's marked down, it goes straight away. So this is a no-holds-barred situation, yeah? Can we agree that?
1: We're just going to confirm. So the rump steak's there. It hasn't been marked down, but you're
0: approached...
1: It's been
0: marked down mildly.
1: Yeah, but not...
0: 88 cents.
1: Marked down 88 cents.
0: Yes, marked down by 88 cents. It has not been marked down to 88 cents.
1: Yes, cool. And so basically, it's got a mild discount on it, but what it's got, that steak's final moment is that night. So at some point while you're in the supermarket, they're going to give it a chronic markdown and someone's camping in front of it.
0: So this is where, well, I presume he was camping for it. This is where the ethical dilemma comes in.
1: Okay, cool. I'm ready for that.
0: Do you know what I did?
1: Shouted fire?
0: No.
1: Okay.
0: I stood next to the trolley, looked over him. Oh, sorry. Quickly backed his trolley up. I went in. I grabbed the steaks.
1: Smooth. Okay, yep.
0: And I went then, for a walk.
1: And
0: then
1: for a walk.
0: The person that was camping there when I came back later was no longer there.
1: Defeated.
0: Now, this is where the question comes.
1: Yeah, I'm keen for this.
0: Russell, who was doing the discounts, I had it in my head and I was timing it perfectly because they were going through the deli. Mark, this is down the final thing. He starts to round the corner. Just before eyesight, I put the steaks back in the fridge so he walks past, marks it down, and I emerge victorious with the steaks that somebody else was camping for. Now, this is an ethical question because I do feel somewhat bad that I've knocked off this other guy, but also I got 3 rump steaks, 700 grams of steak for
1: $3.83. That's a number. 380 cents for 3 pieces of rump. That is ridiculous.
0: Yeah.
1: Look, all's fair in love and war and the supermarket game. Ethically, I would say... I mean, it's really the only unethical thing you've kind of done is taken the ball from a player on the opposing team. And some would say that is the game itself. But so, Russell, what you did with Russell there,
0: Russell was the guy from Coles.
1: Yeah, totally. What you did with Russell there.
0: Can I just say, Russell is a weapon. He has in the past gone, no. When I was going to get cutlets, no, don't go for that one. Go for this one. You see how it's a lighter meat? That's going to be a better quality meat.
1: Yeah, I remember Russell. What an absolute G. So as far as what you've done with Russell, I'm like, that is just the best piece of play I've heard of this year.
0: Yeah.
1: And that is totally above board. So it's slightly a bit awkward. It was a slick move to do the, oh, excuse me, sorry, pull it out in front of the guy camping on it. Because...
0: I should also say, this is all dependent on the fact that he would have been going for the steak.
1: Yes, exactly. We're just going to assume for the sake of the game that he was playing it as well.
0: Yep.
1: But if he was playing the game, then I think he just found himself outplayed. I don't think there's anything unethical there. Yeah. You're certainly not ripping off Coles.
0: Sorry, buddy. You're Willies Jason Terry, and I'm LeBron James dunking on you.

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12: Good morning, I'm Jane Drew with your local news first. Premier Jeremy Rockliffe says he will travel to Japan to meet with the parent company that owns James Bogues to seek assurances about support for the state. Lion Australia has confirmed it will close the Launceston Brewery, which employs 42 people. The company says it's open to credible offers to buy the Bogues brand, but that it has no plans to sell it in the Launceston Taproom and Museum. Mr. Rockliffe says he has not committed to finding a buyer.
13: What I'll be doing is going to the parent company in Japan to meet with them to ensure that in this transition that the property and indeed the Tasmanian northern economy is supported in that transition.
12: Circular Head residents could be in for a hit to the hip pocket as council considers its proposed budget in tonight's meeting. A rate hike of 7.75% on the cards. Mayor Jared Blizzard telling the Advocate the rise is to get on top of an underlying deficit. The mayor not ruling out further rises in the future. The Tasmanian government has announced a free meningococcal B vaccine program for infants. The vaccination program will offer free shots to all children aged between 6 weeks and 2 years. Health Minister Bridget Archer says $4 million will be invested.
14: For many families, this would be a significant out-of-pocket cost to add this vaccination onto their existing programs. So as the Premier has said, this is not only a preventative health measure, but it is also a cost of living measure.
12: And Northwest Coasters can get in the spirit ahead of the Tasmania Devils clash with Box Hill in Penguin this Saturday. The game day is part of a broader visit to the Northwest for the Devils, with a number of community events and activities planned around the region in the lead up to the doubleheader.
15: On Friday, we've got a big Penguin pop-up, so we'll be at the big Penguin between 10:30 and 11:30. There's an Ulverston business lunch. Friday, we've got member catch-up and we'll be at the Devonport Twilight Markets ahead of the game on Saturday. So lots of activity if you want to come and say hello.
12: Head of fan growth for the Devils, Alex Edgar there. Tickets and event info can be found at devilsfc.com.au.
16: Morning, I'm Jackie Lim. Australia's housing market is entering another downturn, but analysts say history is on the side of homeowners. Domain says this is the ninth housing slowdown since the mid-90s, with prices tipped to fall by up to 8% in some major cities. But economists also say every downturn over the past 30 years has been followed by a rebound to new highs. The scale of Venezuela's earthquake disaster is becoming more clear, with satellite imagery showing widespread destruction. Preliminary NASA analysis suggests tens of thousands of buildings have been destroyed. The official death toll has climbed to almost 2,300. Rescue and recovery efforts are continuing. And Aussies say they love small businesses, but research shows many aren't backing them with their wallets. More than 90% believe small businesses are important to the economy and local communities, while fewer than half regularly shop with them. Researchers say simple actions like shopping local, leaving reviews, and nominating businesses for awards can help them grow, not just survive.
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16: In sport, Eagles forward Jamie Cripps has opened up about his decision to call time on his career, telling the club's Coast to Coast podcast the severity of his knee injury sealed the deal.
17: Hurt my knee earlier on in the year. Had a re-scanned it, sort of a bit worse than we first thought, so that sort of made my decision.
16: And at Wimbledon, top seeds Jannik Sinner and Aryna Sabalenka are through in straight sets. Aussie Daria Kasatkina is also through to the third round, alongside Coco Gauff, Jessica Pegula and Daniil Medvedev. That's the latest in news and sport.
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18: 14 degrees to be our top across the coast today. Showers still bedding themselves in. I imagine we'd get a small reprieve because we had a fair amount of it overnight around about the 2 o'clock mark. But it will again be returning later in the day with a bit of a vengeance, a thunderstorm potentially coming through. Tomorrow morning, again, potentially a thunderstorm and more rain to up to 8 millimetres as it eases off through the day. 14 our top, and Saturday 11 degrees and partly cloudy for the Devils in Penguin.
19: It's nearly 13 degrees in Stanley right now. It is 11 degrees in Somerset and it's 11 degrees in Port Surreal.
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0: CFM Morning Crew, Ben and Nathan. Apparently there's a lot of water on the road to Paluna Road towards the back of Forth, so be careful if you're driving through that way.
1: Dam. Bit of a local joke. The road's next to the Paluna Dam. There's a lot of water up there. Slippery little road, very twisty. It's how you get to Wilmot. One of the ways you get to Wilmot. Damn. It's great. It's actually a Targa stage, that whole road, and I can see why.
0: Oh, I didn't know Targa was still going. I thought that they'd all been closed down and turned into Kmart.
1: Yes, absolutely. Yes, Target was exactly what we said meant by that.
0: Was it not?
1: Yeah, they also sell stage tarmac rallies, yeah.
0: So

0: around. Nathan, let's play some games.
1: I like games.
2: The box. In the box.
3: What's in the box? In the box. What's in the box today? What's in the box?
4: At the CFM Morning Crew, it's that age-old question. What's in the box?
0: 1-300-655-922. If you want to play What's in the Box, I'll give you a whole bunch of clues. You get it right, you're in the draw for $1,000 to spend at Truscott's Tyre Solution. When it comes to tyres, trust Truscott's, also in the draw for our weekly Morning Crew goodie bag, which will be drawn out tomorrow morning. Nathan,
1: ooh,
0: how are you feeling today?
1: I'm feeling very tired and a little bit nervous about the stuff I need to get done by the weekend.
0: When but it comes I think to Nathan being tired, trust God's.
1: Yeah, absolutely that.
0: All right, well, can I give you some clues and see whether I can wake you up with some thoughts?
1: Oh, sorry, yeah, we're playing this. Absolutely we are. Let's give it a crack.
0: Thank you for being here today.
1: I'm getting not very much sleep for about seven days. I'm reaching the pointy end of what I'm functional
0: Here's
1: at.
0: Here's some clues. This item is only 22 years old.
1: Nathan. Ben.
0: No. I'm 25.
1: I know.
0: I do have to apologise because this item's a bit meta in terms of its format. So, yes, I apologise for that.
1: Nathan, apology accepted.
0: This item was created in the United States, but it is now used worldwide. In fact, I would say that approximately 40% of the world's population uses this item.
1: Nathan. Democracy.
0: No.
1: Okay, carry on.
0: No, because if only 40% use it, then we wouldn't use it.
1: But it was invented in America, right? And exported out around the world by them.
0: That's my impression of a bald eagle. This item is blue as well.
1: Okay.
0: Just so people are aware. And it's had a movie made about it. 1-300-655-922. And again, I do apologise. It is a fairly meta thing that I will say is hard to put in the box in a really literal physical sense, but it's a metaphoric box. 1-300-655-922.
1: I love it.
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2: 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In the Box.
3: 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What's in the box today?
4: 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What's in the box?
0: 1-300-655-922. 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
1: Not bad, not bad, not bad, not bad, not bad.
0: When it comes to tyres, trust Truscott's. 1-300-655-922 is the phone number, which is exactly how Jacob has gotten in contact this morning. Good morning, Jacob.
12: Good morning, Benjamin. How are you? Oh, how are you?
0: Thank you for using my full government name. I really appreciate that one.
1: We love the government.
0: How are you feeling about this one? You're feeling good, you're feeling bad, you're feeling okay?
12: Yeah, fantastic.
0: Oh, good. All right, let's have some clues. Once you know what it is, use your name as a buzzer, right? Again, I do apologise. It is fairly meta, right?
1: Cool, I'm keen. It's meta, it's niche.
0: This item is only 22 years old.
1: Only.
0: This item was created in the United States, but it is now used worldwide, and I would say about 40% of the world uses it.
12: Jacob,
0: go ahead.
12: Where are you getting that 40% stat from?
0: It's a stat. Well, it's a guesstimate. It's a guesstimate.
12: Rightio. Well, if my calculations are correct, I would say it's Facebook.
1: Clever. It's blue. Nice.
0: And it's Meta, because the company that owns it is Meta.
1: That's clever as. It was question number two. That's awesome. It's difficult to put it in the box, but it can be put in the box.
0: Do you want to know a fun fact as to why it's blue?
1: Yeah.
0: Mark Zuckerberg has red-green color blindness, and so he's like, I can see blue.
1: No kidding. Otherwise, Facebook would just be, if you ever want to take Facebook back and the control from the oligarch overlords who run the tech industry in our society, you just need to change the code so Facebook's yellow and then it would just become invisible to Mark Zuckerberg.
0: Is yellow impacted by red-green color blindness?
1: Wait, so red-green color blindness is you can't see red or green? I thought it was you could only see red and green.
0: I thought red and green, like, look the same to them. Thank you, Mr. Google. Now, looking back at it, I thought that me saying it's meta might have been a little bit cheeky and wouldn't have given away, but clearly Jacob clued on too early.
1: Basically, if you were paying attention, I mean, it crossed my mind as well, but then just immediately left my mind
0: as
1: well.
0: Give me, what is red-green color blindness?
1: It is the most common form of colour vision deficiency. It causes confusion between shades of red and green. Yep, totally.
0: Thank you, Merriam-Webster.
1: Yeah,
0: this is the
1: nice.
0: First one from Taylor Swift, potentially getting married tomorrow.
1: What's
0: question
1: that?
0: Mark? CFM?
1: Mm.

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4: Good morning, I'm Jane Drew with your local news first. Labor says it will support a push by the Greens to ban conversion practices in Tasmania. The Greens have released a draft bill which would criminalise attempts to change, suppress or eradicate an individual's gender identity. They are hoping to have it passed by Parliament by the end of the year. Labor MP Sarah Lovell says she's thrilled to see the bill released.
5: Good on the Greens for doing this, because this was a promise that Jeremy Rockcliffe made many years ago and has failed to deliver. So Labor, this has been a long-standing policy position of Labor, and we will support the bill.
4: The Premier says he is supportive for a ban on conversion practices and is keen to look at the legislation, saying he's open for Liberal MPs to request a conscience vote. The state's Racing Integrity Commissioner has issued 8 industry standards designed to support integrity in the Tasmanian racing industry. Commissioner Sean Carroll says the standards, which are effective immediately, have been developed in consultation with TAS Racing, the Integrity and Animal Welfare Advisory Committee and other experts, and set a new benchmark for the local industry. With hundreds of appointments already booked at the new breast screen clinic in Devonport, Northwest residents are urged not to put off getting checked. Mayor Ali Jarman says the Steel Street Clinic, which opened 3 weeks ago, is a game changer for local women.
6: It's wonderful to have a permanent situation now. The bus has been fantastic, don't get me wrong, but now we don't have to rely on waiting for that to get here. Check your girls out. If you think there's something wrong, go straight to the clinic.
4: Appointments are available on 13 20 50. And tickets are being snapped up as the coast prepares to host a massive doubleheader between the Tasmanian Devils and Box Hill Hawks. Devils head of fan growth, Alex Edgar, says she's expecting a bumper day at Dyle Park in line with a swell of fan growth across the code.
7: We've already seen amazing crowds and record-breaking crowds in the VFL, and everywhere we've gone, Tasmanians, if it's in Tasmania or if it's on the mainland, they've showed up in support, and we don't expect anything less from everyone on the Northwest Coast.
4: Game day kicks off at 9:05.
8: Morning, I'm Jackie Lim. A funeral has been held for the Thai teenager who was allegedly murdered and then stuffed into a suitcase by a 45-year-old Australian man. Mourners gathered at a Buddhist temple before the 17-year-old's body was cremated. Homeowners in bushfire-prone areas could soon get a break on insurance premiums. Two major banks have joined the federal government's Bushfire Resilience Rating Scheme, which rewards households that reduce their bushfire risk. Resilient Building Council CEO Kate Cotter says some households have already saved hundreds of dollars.
9: People can expect to save anywhere between $50 and $840 on their annual insurance premiums, which is about up to 22% in annual savings.
8: Wild storms in SA have seen a month's worth of rain fall in just 24 hours. Flash flooding and commuter chaos reported across Adelaide. And two people have climbed the highest point of the Empire State Building in New York City. It's believed the climb ended in a proposal and an arrest.
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8: In sport, AFL Round 17 kicks off tonight with the Lions up against the Cats in Geelong. Brisbane taking an unchanged side into the match following its dominant win over Sydney last week, while Geelong regains Bailey Smith and Tom Stewart. And some eyebrows have been raised about Serena Williams' post-match conduct at Wimbledon. Williams didn't show up to her compulsory media commitments. She's avoided a fine, though, saying she tweaked her knee in the first set, but she's still hoping to play doubles with her sister Venus. The 44-year-old seven-time Wimbledon champ was defeated by young Aussie Maya Joint yesterday morning. That's the latest in news and sport.
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12: 14 degrees to be our top today. Still more rain to come through, which might surprise you or not. Also, some wind going through and a chance of a thunderstorm later this evening. Tomorrow, 14 degrees. Again, potentially a thunderstorm early in the morning, but it will ease off as the day continues, leaving Saturday to be partly cloudy. Relatively fresh, 11 degrees to be our top, but nice weather-wise for the footy.
13: Rain in winter in the southern hemisphere, localised to this area of the... No, I'm just joking. 12.5 degrees in Stanley at the moment. It's 12 degrees in Somerset, and it's 11 degrees in Port Sorell.
12: Do you know what the weather is in Santa Monica?
13: There's going to be a lyric about it. I do want to live beside...
12: It's ever clear.
13: Ah!

0: 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Call 1-300-655-922.
1: If there's anything happening on the roads or in the community, give us a buzz. 1-300-655-922.
2: Tell us.
1: We have one of your mates joining us very shortly.
2: We do. Proudly, we have Taylor Forward from Dare to Drift joining us on the show. What a huge, massive legend.
1: Yes, he's gone around Australia doing talks in schools, talks in communities about his experiences. He's had some pretty traumatic stuff happen to him, to be honest.
2: And it's empowered him. And he's now kind of delivering a message of goodness and faith via taking his very sick drift cars to schools. I've actually got a video here of one of the principals just let him have a full crack on the oval. So there's just a video of like him in his drift car just going absolutely bonkers, surrounded by prep kids on the school oval. This is mental.
1: This might sound reductive, and I apologise if it is, but I think it's really cool that you're not a. From my understanding, you're not a Christian, and yet he's spreading, fundamentally, he's talking Christianity and other stuff through this method, and that you're like, hey, let's get him on.
2: Basically, it's really cool. I think he's a very interesting dude. And I think, it was something I said fairly early on to you, is I think faith's cool. Like, I've done my time, it doesn't really matter what I think in that sense. Everyone believes what they want to believe.
1: Yeah.
2: But I think if what you believe in is cool and empowering and inspires you to goodness, I'm like, well, maybe we all need a bit of that.
1: Ultimately, it's got a good message behind it, whether because it is talking about faith in general, you know, faith in yourself as well.
2: Totally.
1: So it's not purely a Christian message. But
2: I can see the analogy when it comes to drifting, because, you really kind of got to commit and you got to believe that it's going to go the way that you want it to go.
1: Yeah.
2: But you also need to have a little bit of faith that there's not some strange pothole or whatever else it is that's going to happen and find yourself smeared across a guardrail.
1: But he'll be talking to us very, very shortly on CFM.
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1: On the other side of this, Taylor Forward joining us live in the studio. A bit of Shawn Mendes. Nothing holding me back. Nothing's holding me back from having a good day. 1300 655 922.

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2: And what a beautiful morning it is.
1: It is a beautiful morning because we're across the table. Well, I'm across the table. You're next to on the table to a beautiful person doing some beautiful things, Taylor Ford from Dare to Drift. Welcome to the studio.
3: Thanks, mate. I don't know if I've ever been introduced as beautiful before, but I'll take it.
4: Everyone else is wrong.
3: Face the radio.
1: Everybody's beautiful in one way or another.
3: Oh, my mum thinks so, for sure.
1: I will leave it up to you to decide which way.
3: Sure.
4: The things that you are doing, though, are undebatably beautiful.
3: Thank you.
4: In the sense that you're doing incredible positive things for other people and telling your own story to do that, which is really, really killer.
3: I appreciate that, yeah.
1: So it's Dare to Drift. Can you tell us just a little bit about the program itself?
3: Yeah, for sure. So Dare to Drift is a non-for-profit that I run with still a great team behind us, but essentially at the core of it, we use drifting as an analogy to preach the gospel, but also just get some positive outlooks on life. I mean, we're talking off air about how risks aren't inherently bad. And that's a big thing that we talk about with young people across the country, that taking a risk isn't a bad thing. I mean, you talk to anyone that's done anything significant in their life, it usually came out of a risk.
4: And it's whether the risk is calculated and how to calculate it.
3: And that's exactly the point that we talk about, you know, not being afraid of taking risks, but taking the right risks. And there's a huge element of faith involved in that. We use drifting as a way to break down a lot of the stereotypes that young people have around faith. One of the sort of catch lines that I'd normally say is drifting's fast, it's fun, it's exciting, it's scary, it's costly, it takes practice, it takes time. And really, my opinion and many others is that if your faith isn't like that, I think you're actually doing it wrong. You know, if it's not fast, if it's not fun, if it's a little bit scary sometimes,
4: cool.
3: I think you might be actually not quite getting it there. So
4: you might not be experiencing the fullest faith that you probably can.
3: Totally.
4: Because, of course, all that fast, fun, the rest of it, it requires some commitment.
3: That's right. Yeah. Exactly. That's exactly right. And the truth is, so many young people across our country have a very warped view of what faith is.
4: Yeah.
3: And so it's definitely one of my big, I think, calls in life is to help break down some of them stereotypes. And what a better and cooler way to use drifting to help get at that. So, yeah, we take a full-on drift car into schools and partner that with some of my personal testimony of a teenager trying to be cool and getting drunk and falling into a fire and nearly dying, which is a wild story in itself.
4: You were the cautionary tale that my mum always told. No, I don't mean you specifically, but maybe you were because we're both from Penguin. But the cautionary tale of why not to drink around a fire.
3: Well, it probably was because
4: could have actually been.
3: I reckon it was, Nath, because the law in Tasmania literally got changed because of what happened to me. So I reckon your mum was probably talking about
4: that. Could have actually been the case.
3: So maybe your mum thinks I'm cute as well then.
4: Yeah, she would. She will. And she'll listen to this and
1: cute,
4: love it.
1: I said beautiful.
3: Oh, that's right.
1: So you hit the road. How much of the year are you spending at schools?
3: We travel, when I say we, it's me, my wife, and our four young children. So we travel for almost 4 months of the year. So we head off in about 3 weeks and we'll do the east coast of the mainland, and then we'll come back and finish off and do a little Tassie tour. And we'd love to get to Western Australia next year, but that's a long way from here.
1: So that's with your car?
3: Yep. So we have what's called a gooseneck trailer. So the car goes in the back of the trailer, and in the front we've got a tiny, tiny little space that we live in, smaller than this studio, and then we have a truck that pulls that all around. So we go to the caravan park, unload the drift car, I take that to school, the wife and family has fun and does their thing at the caravan park, and we just little travel and drift and hippies around the country.
4: That's so magic. So it's going to be the five of you hanging
3: six
4: out.
3: Six of us.
4: Six of us. Six. Oh, of course, because there's four of you. I only met three the other day.
3: Yes, you did.
4: So it's going to be all six of you in the gooseneck area of the trailer.
1: Cuddly.
4: It's going to be cuddly, and guys obviously love each other.
3: I hope so.
4: Yeah. Well, in the next 4 months. So you're hitting schools and wherever it's concede. Do you have like a plan?
3: Yeah, so we do. We have sort of a bit of a schedule where we're going, but it's still, I have an awesome lady, Sarah, that helps with all our administration side of things. And so we've always reaching out to schools and different organisations to work with them. And like I said, we're a complete non-for-profit. So for the most part, we're doing it for free or as close to. And so, we have a schedule of where we're going to go, but there's always space to fit other things in.
4: Truly. So you're gonna do some events in the car?
3: Yeah, so the plan is to drive as much as I can while we're travelling. So
4: cool, man. That's like the dream.
3: Yeah,
4: with the family
3: totally.
4: Out on the road, yep. Spreading the message.
3: That's it, man. So last year we did stuff at Queensland Raceway. We did stuff at JDM X Park, which is in Adelaide, which was really cool. I'd love to get to Calder Park and do some stuff in Melbourne. So, yeah, we take a full-on drift car. It's definitely not like a top-level competitive drift car, but it's well good enough to have some fun.
4: So well presented. If you're not sure about this, go to Dare to Drift and have a look. But it is immaculate. It's beautiful. It's kind of, well, I don't know a lot before the small town drifter, but that's kind of where you began with a brand, right?
3: Yeah, yeah. So I started off like as my online name, I suppose, small town drifter, only because some of my friends were like, Taylor, we're sick of seeing you post drifting stuff on your Instagram. So I started this thing called the small town drifter and did YouTube and stuff like that. But yeah, over the years that's evolved where I think Dare to Drift is becoming a little bit more of what we are and what I represent.
1: Well, you can check out all the information from Taylor Ford, all about Dare to Drift, where they're going. You can also see whether you can book something in. If you've got, if you're involved at a school, if you've got kids that are at a school, get them to get Dare to Drift in. Dare to Drift, that's the number two, dare2drift.com.au.
4: If you've got mates in schools on the mainland, if you've got relatives in schools
1: especially
4: on the mainland,
1: especially in Western Australia,
4: Western Australia, try and make the thing happen and get this message as far as wide and it can be spread. And we will have you back here in 4 months and hear about how it all went.
3: Love it. Awesome. Thanks, guys.
1: Enjoy the trip. We'll talk to you soon. CFM.

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1: We receive a lot of emails. We don't mean to brag. We just receive a lot of emails.
2: Yeah. There are always the ones that are kind of a scam because I have been sent the same email about seven times from somebody saying, shipwreck investing with metal prices soaring.
1: Hey, growth industry.
2: Oh, that's got to be treasure. But another one that's come through, that Australia is facing a major locksmith shortage.
1: And you won't believe who they want.
2: Yeah. Women.
1: I totally believe that, absolutely.
2: Why would be like, no, in locksmithing, unbelievable. But I have thought maybe I've found myself a new side hustle. When I finish work here, maybe in the afternoon.
1: You'll become a female locksmith?
2: Sorry.
0: Ben and Nathan are the CEO.

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10: Good morning, I'm Jane Drew with your local news first. Tasmania's Premier says he is supportive of banning conversion practices in Tasmania. The Greens have released a draft bill which would criminalise attempts to change, suppress or eradicate an individual's gender identity. Premier Jeremy Rockliffe says he is interested in the legislation.
11: I haven't seen it as yet, but of course I've always supported a ban on conversion practices. They are harmful, and I've met with survivors of those practices.
10: A free meningococcal B vaccine program for infants has been announced by the state government. The vaccination program will offer free shots to all children aged between 6 weeks and 2 years. Health Minister Bridget Archer says $4 million will be invested.
12: For many families, this would be a significant out-of-pocket cost to add this vaccination onto their existing programs. So as the Premier has said, this is not only a preventative health measure, but it is also a cost of living measure.
10: Australia's premier singing festival, the Festival of Voices, has taken over Devonport, with the action-packed program continuing this weekend. Among the highlights, speed dating with composers.
13: So to actually meet real-life composers, three artists are going to be there, and you can bring your songs to life in a single-day workshop followed by an evening performance. That's very, very cool.
10: Mayor Ali Jarman there. Punters can get involved with the workshop from 9 a.m. on Saturday at the Parramatta Arts or watch the finished products in the evening. Details at the Festival of Voices website. And from singing to sport, VFLW coach George Walker says the team's pumped to be heading to the coast this weekend.
14: Someone told me there's like 4,000 people in the town of Penguin, and you know, they're trying to get 4,000 people in. So I think it's brilliant. You know, Dale Park's a brilliant ground. It's a great opportunity for us, and yeah, hopefully the weather holds off.
10: It's the first time the Devils will hit the Northwest and is part of a broader visit to the region, with a number of community events and activities planned in the lead up to the doubleheader. All the info on tickets can be found at devilsfc.com.au.
15: Morning, I'm Jackie Lim. Mortgage stress is biting harder than many borrowers realise. New KPMG analysis shows Aussies are spending a bigger share of their income on home loan interest than at the peak of the late 1980s interest rate cycle. More than $33 billion was paid in mortgage interest in the first 3 months of this year alone. More polling woes for Labor and the Libs. Today's Financial Review has One Nation's primary vote on 27% in Victoria, ahead of both the government and opposition on 26%. Liberal Senator James Patterson has told Nine it shows voters are desperate for change.
16: In Victoria, One Nation has no leader, no candidates and no policies. So if Victorians want change, there's only one way to do that, and that's vote Liberal and National.
15: The ATO has released some stats ahead of taxpayers lodging their returns for the 2025-26 financial year. $329 billion has been collected from Aussies over the last 12 months. That works out to be around $25,000 per worker. And Yeah Nah has officially earned its place in the dictionary. The Oxford English Dictionary has added 17 Aussie words and phrases, including donkey vote, checkout chick and flog. Hot!
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15: In sport, the Socceroos are embracing the sudden-death mentality of Saturday's Round 32 clash with Egypt. Defender Geordie Boss says they're determined to make it count.
17: On the group stages, if you lost the game or if you didn't win, then you still have another chance the next week or something. But for the knockouts, there's no second chances.
15: This morning, England defeated Congo, Belgium's on the field with Senegal, and the US plays Bosnia and Herzegovina later on. That's the latest in news and sport.
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18: Top of 14 degrees across the coast today. Of course, there is still going to be more rain coming. In fact, there's a chance of a thunderstorm later today. Also, some relatively strong winds. Tomorrow is going to be 14 degrees again. A chance of a thunderstorm in the morning, but it is going to clear out and ease as the day continues. And Saturday, good weather for the footy, where Box Hill will be coming down to take on the Devils in Penguin, 11 degrees at the top and partly cloudy.
19: It's 12 degrees currently in Port Sorell, it's 12 degrees in Somerset, and it's 13 degrees in Stanley.
18: It is CFM. I hope you're having a great morning. 1-300-655-922. If there's anything happening on the roads we need to know about.
19: I think the Oxford English Dictionary spelt something wrong.

0: the CFM Morning Crew, Ben and Nathan. Now, you mentioned...
1: I did.
0: You think they've spelled something wrong in the dictionary. The news was coming through in the national news that they've added Aussie terms to it. They've added, what are they, yeah, nah?
1: Yeah, so...
0: Arca. Give us a list.

0: gunzel. Although I am a very, I never heard of a gunzel, but it's apparently a slang for a person who passionately loves trains.
1: Yeah.
0: I know some gunzels, but I didn't know that's what they were called.
1: There's a guy called Leonardo Puglisi who's based out of Hawthorne in Melbourne. He has an internet news channel called Six News. And it's all teenagers that have run it, and he refers to himself as a gunzel.
0: True. Apparently, it's that terminology existed somewhere from like the Sydney Railway Museum. I'm not sure, but we've got yeah, nah, and no wuckers and donkey vote. I think that's great. Check out chick. That should be in there. Flog, dim sim.
1: I've realised that donkey vote would be a fairly uniquely Australian thing because Australia is one of the only places that has a full preferential voting system.
0: Really?
1: Well, because the US,
0: lucky country.
1: The US has optional voting. You don't have to vote. And the UK has, I think, compulsory, but it's first past the post. So you only have to write down who you want to be your first preference.
0: Yeah,
1: it doesn't,
0: okay.
1: It doesn't flow down.
0: Preferential voting, true.
1: I think.
0: We've got, what? A cup of tea, a Bex, and a good lie down. Apparently those have all been added too.
1: Ah, those are English ones.
0: Yeah, cool. That's fair enough. However, what they've chucked in there is to arc up. Do you know what it means to arc up?
1: Oh, what are you saying?
0: Don't arc up about it. Don't get all arced up.
1: Oh, sorry.
0: Yeah, basically.
1: Oh, is that what it means?
0: Yes.
1: I
0: thought it was just really frustrated. Yeah. So that's been added to arc up, to become angry or aggressive into the Oxford English Dictionary.
1: The Oxford
0: Dictionary. My problem is, I didn't think that was how you spelt to arc up.
1: So how have they spelt it?
0: A-R-C. Arc.
1: As in like an angular kind of...
0: Yes.
1: Arc.
0: But I would have thought that it was more like to hark up, like hark the herald angel. That's like hark. I genuinely think that's what, like...
1: Can I just say that I think that the Oxford Dictionary and all the dictionaries have just gone too far... In general?
0: Yeah, I'm like, no wuckers shouldn't be in the dictionary. It's if you know local slang.
1: Like, what was it? Like, they do the word of the year each year. I don't know if it's them or if it's Merriam-Webster, but it's always, like, dictionary.com's with 6-7. Like, that's not correct.
0: Stop it.
1: It's not correct. Rage bait's been in there. Again, the problem for me is...
0: Putting 6-7 in the dictionary is rage bait, though.
1: The problem is that there are... A lot of them are like multiple. So in 2017, the word of the year was fake news. That's two words.
0: That's what I mean. I'm like, a nice cup of tea. I'm like, how is that in the dictionary? That's like a, it's like, but I have figured out why arc up is referred to arc up. Turns out they are correct. It was not what I thought they meant. It's mean to suddenly become angry, upset, or irritated, flaring up like a welder spark, like an arc welder.
1: No, that's fair enough.
0: Fair enough.
1: If you've got thoughts on whether you think that should be changed to be with a K, 1-300-625-922.
0: Sorry.
1: On the other side, stream on. You came here.

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1: 1-300-655-922 is the phone number. If you'd like to play Stream On two songs, you just got to tell us which one has been streamed more.
2: I thought 1-300-655-922 was how many songs we were comparing.
1: Yes, well, I mean, both of them. Mm-hmm. Obviously not in one go, because that would just be very cumbersome. But we've got two songs. You just need to tell us which one is streamed more often. I've got a couple for you. You ready to go, son?
2: Yes, please.
1: We have Positions by Ariana Grande. And we're going to pair that.
2: I wonder what she means by that.
1: Up against Pillow Talk by Zayn.
2: I wonder what he means by that.
1: Who knows? It's anyone's guess.
2: Mm.
1: All right, which one do you think is streamed more out of those two?
2: Surely have to be Ariana Grande.
1: You certain?
2: Yep.
1: Are you sure that you're certain?
2: Nope.
1: Well, you should be, because it's correct. If you want to play two different songs, give us a buzz. 1-300-655-922.
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1: 1-300-655-922 is the phone number to play Stream On, which is exactly how Michelle has gotten in contact today. All right, we got two songs. You just have to tell us which one is more popular. You ready to rock and roll?
9: I am.
1: Now, hopefully we've got this one. It's a fairly distinct difference between these two, okay?
9: Right.
1: We have Treasure by Bruno Mars. Treasure. And we're going to pair that up against Nelly and Kelly Rowland with Dilemma. Very different stylistically, the two of them.
9: They are.
1: Which
9: one? I've heard pretty much both of them a lot on the radio and that. So
1: it's a hard one. It is a hard one based on the fact that both of them, I think, have really had their cultural moments.
9: Yes, I agree. Wow, that is a hard one. I'm going to go... The second one,
1: you're saying the second one is less streamed, yes?
9: Yes.
1: Oh, yes. Well, you'd be correct because Treasure by Bruno Mars is more streamed. Yes.
2: Well done. Yeah,
1: This is in the draw for $1,000 to spend at Truscott's Tyre Solution when it comes to tyres. Trust Truscott's.
9: No worries. Thanks, guys. You have a wonderful day.
1: Yeah.
2: Absolute pleasure, Michelle. That was amazing.
1: Yeah,
2: well.
1: Yeah. Two very distinctly different songs, but Treasure by far more so.

0: CFM Morning Crew, Ben and Nathan. We've got our winter escapes happening at the moment. You can jump at cfmtaz.com.au to get in the draw for this. A night accommodation in Nest 3 for two people with the milk vat outdoor bath and a free session in the upcoming lakeside sauna and cold plunge at Eagles Nest Retreat. Some legends.
1: I like that they call it a nest when they're at Eagles Nest, that their accommodation is like nests.
0: Yeah. I mean, it's all a little, you know, it's very appropriate, I suppose. This is in West Kentish, right near Mount Roland.
1: It's right next to a lake. They've got a sauna there. You can go from the sauna to the lake and vice versa, yeah, if
0: not,
1: you like.
0: Not quite open yet, but it will be very, very shortly.
1: It's upcoming launch, absolutely.
0: Yeah, some legends have jumped on board to make this one possible. Splash Devonport, it's the home of Go Swim, helping kids build confidence and life-saving water skills all year round.
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0: If you want to win this, you can. It's worth up to $850. cfmtaz.com.au. And make sure you do that before midday tomorrow, because that's your last chance. For people playing along to the World Cup, Senegal was up 2-0 between the 86th and 90th minute. Belgium has scored two goals. It is now 2-2 with 1 minute left in the injury time.
1: Really? Is we 1 minute left in injury?
0: And then it will be extra time and then potentially penalties at CFM. Okay.
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13: Good morning. I'm Jane Drew with your local news first. Premier Jeremy Rockliffe says he will travel to Japan to meet with the parent company that owns James Bogues to seek assurances about support for the state. Wine Australia has confirmed it will close the Launceston Brewery, which employs 42 people. The company says it is open to credible offers to buy the Bogues brand, but that it has no plans to sell it and the Launceston Taproom and Museum. Mr. Rockliffe says he has not committed to finding a buyer.
14: What I'll be doing is going to the parent company in Japan to meet with them to ensure that in this transition that the property and indeed the Tasmanian northern economy is supported in that transition.
13: Jackie Lambie's amendments to the National Health and Health Insurance Acts have passed the Senate, enabling podiatrists to prescribe medicines under the PBS. Previously, they could only prescribe medicines within their scope of practice that were not subsidised. The Bernie Bay senator says your feet are your foundation, and they often show early signs of conditions like diabetes, arthritis, and heart disease. The state's Racing Integrity Commissioner has issued 8 new industry standards, which he believes demonstrate clear expectations for the local racing sector across integrity and animal welfare matters. The standards, which are effective immediately, cover multiple areas, including conflicts of interest, complaints handling, investigations and disciplinary action, prohibited substances, and wellbeing and safeguarding. They were developed in consultation with TAS Racing, the Integrity and Animal Welfare Advisory Committee, and other experts. And the countdown is on for the massive doubleheader between the Tassie Devils and the Box Hill Hawks. This Saturday's game at Dyle Park, a first for the Devils, is set to inspire the next generation of players here in the Northwest.
15: I think that's the biggest thing, isn't it, for both young men and women now. They've actually got a pathway. So to be able to see, you know, some of these players as young as 18 are now these young kids' idols and they have no idea about. So to be able to see them face to face or through the community stuff that they do is really cool.
13: VFLW head coach Georgia Walker there.
16: Morning, I'm Jackie Lim. Australia's housing market is entering another downturn, but analysts say history is on the side of homeowners. Domain says this is the ninth housing slowdown since the mid-1990s, with prices tipped to fall by up to 8% in some major cities, but after a slowdown, they tend to rebound well.
17: When we do have low consumer confidence, that does impact people's decisions to buy and sell property and ultimately slows down the market.
16: Chief Economist Nicola Powell there. Australians seem to want to talk the talk but not walk the walk when it comes to supporting small business. New research shows more than 90% believe small businesses are important, yet fewer than half regularly shop with them. US and Iranian officials are holding talks through Qatari and Pakistani mediators in Doha. Iran's foreign minister is also repeating demands for the US to restrain its ally following an Israeli attack. And Aussie musos are pleading with the government to help save the industry from AI, claiming big tech is scraping their content without compensation.
18: 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LMCT 3060.
16: In sport, Nathan Buckley will be back in Geelong's coach's box tonight after a first interview with Tasmania. Buckley, the first coaching candidate to interview with the Devils as they hunt for their inaugural coach. Ken Hinckley and John Longmire also set to interview. The NRL has announced a month-long fundraiser for MND Research as a show of support to Jai Arrow. The league will also use the July 12 clash between Souths and the Knights to celebrate the former Bunny's 31st birthday. And Daria Kasatkina has dominated at Wimbledon overnight, charging through to the third round in three sets. That's the latest in news and sport.
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0: Up to 14 degrees out top today. There's still going to be some rain hanging about, including a thunderstorm maybe coming later in the afternoon and evening. Tomorrow, 14 degrees again. Showers easing as the day continues, though. But again, potentially a thunderstorm early in the morning. So what that means in my mind is potentially a thunderstorm over the midnight-ish period. And then Saturday, it's going to be easier again. 11 degrees and partly cloudy. Great for some footy.
1: I'm glad that it's good footy weather, especially since we've got a footy game on. It's currently 12 and a half, nearly 13 degrees in Stanley. Somerset's 12 and Port Sorel's 12 as well.
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0: 1-300-655-922 is the phone number. Give us a call if there's anything happening on the road or in the community. Make sure you turn your headlight on. I've got mine set currently, especially, to always being on.
1: I'm sure that's great for your battery life.
0: But, you know, it's more important to be safe.
1: But aren't you allowed to turn the lights off when the car's not moving?
0: Yeah, my car has it. So even if it's on always, when the car's off, it turns it off anyway.
1: Oh, that's good. So yeah. It's not always on.
0: I'm just saying when my car's on, the lights are on.
1: Genius. That's a great way to say it.
0: We've always been... it's a great time for Tassie. Always... always going well in competitions, always winning, always doing some great stuff. Nathan, you're a massive advocate for Tassie, always punching up and above its weight.
1: Yeah, always. Absolutely, I am. Going up to the mainland and just like...
0: But the problem is I feel like because we're punching above our weight so often, it's like this is now our weight class.
1: You get used to it, absolutely.
0: Yeah, far out, people that are getting used to the limelight and winning awards would be Sam and Elle from Speedy Tyres in Devonport. Guys,
1: welcome aboard,
0: thank
1: homies.
0: You for taking time out of your busy schedule of being champions to be here. No, please, have your phone.
1: Yeah, no, absolutely. Man's so busy.
0: See, what we're talking about. He doesn't have time.
1: Yeah, totally.
0: So tell us, over the weekend, you made your way up to Sydney.
22: Yes, quick little overnight trip to Sydney for a night at the Sofitel for... a big awards.
0: This is the Australian Trades...
23: It's a mouthful.
0: Australian Trades Small Business Champion Awards. They have a whole bunch of different categories, and you have come away with the chockies.
22: Only Tasmanians to come home with an award, which was cool.
0: Oh, really? Full stop?
22: Yep, yeah.
1: Really? So we're talking could have been nominated anywhere in the country. Yep. I can see in your category... there was 22 finalists.
22: Correct, yeah.
1: So this is not just like, oh, we're the guys who rocked up.
23: There were close to probably 1,000
1: really?
23: Finalists of the categories.
1: What?
0: Did they give you a specific criteria as to why you've won?
23: In the midst of the moment, it was so loud in the room that we actually didn't hear why we had won.
0: Do you now just know why you had?
23: Well, we were kind of in disbelief. We were sort of sitting at a table watching all the nominations being announced. And then I had to look up again when they actually had announced Speedy Tyres. And I'm like, that's definitely us. Okay, right, should we get up? Okay, we'll get up now. Kind of floated to the stage in the moment.
1: We're not at all expecting.
23: We were not, no.
1: We
23: were so proud to just be finalists.
1: I reckon, yep.
0: Did you have to do a speech?
22: Yes.
0: Did you have a speech prepared?
22: No, there was no speech prepared, and there was also a few complimentary beverages that had already been consumed.
1: Yeah, so you just winged it.
22: Yeah, it rolled straight off the tongue. Whatever came out.
0: So the quote that we've got here is, to be recognised as a champion among businesses from across the country is an outstanding achievement and highlights the hard work, determination and leadership of Speedy Tyres Devonport. That's from Steve Lowe, who founded the awards. He's also the managing director there. I assume he's part of the voting panel. Do you know who the voting panel people are, or is it just anonymous?
23: There was a page in the program. I had a quick look. Never heard of them. They obviously had particular criteria that they were breaking down our nomination.
0: Mm-hmm.
23: I think a lot of it was more into innovation in the category, our leadership, and what sets us apart from other businesses locally. Mm.
1: Speedy Tyres Devonport stood out in the automotive services category, impressing an independent panel of expert judges. Evaluation criteria included business strategy, growth, financial performance, sustainability, innovation, customer service excellence, and community contribution.
23: Oh, so yeah. I was kind of right.
0: It's kind of the recognition of what sets you apart. What do you think does set you apart?
22: The advice we like to give, we like to keep it honest and reliable, not just out there to put tyres on a car just because someone's there for the day. If they don't need it, we'll tell them to come back another time.
0: Yeah.
22: And also our community support we do, like we try and help out motorsport,
1: yeah, you do.
22: Cricket clubs, anything local, we like to be there to help out where we can.
1: Something that's always really impressed me about this town, particularly this area, you're not trying to steal each other's customers. You understand that there's enough customers to get by without having to stab everyone in the back.
0: Horses for courses.
1: And so, yeah, you're not trying to hoard some customer and make them pay money. It's like, hey, if it's not right for you, we want to give good advice as opposed to just try and rip you off and take all your money that you got. And I understand amongst the tire people that I know around here, that's because you're all kind of homies in a way. Like, you're all doing the same thing.
22: Yeah, no, 100%. Like you said, horses for courses. We are all the tyre shops in Devonport. We get along well. We help each other out. We all have our niches to a point, cool, you know. Cool. So we've all got our strengths and we work together well.
0: What's next?
22: To answer the question, I'd love to say world domination.
1: Yeah. What's next?
22: No, but really, just obviously Speedy Tyres has been around for more than 40 years now, is really just to cement ourselves in. Mm-hmm. You know, over the next 40 years, just keep it going.
0: Yeah, absolutely. 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
1: And friends of the show.
0: Very good friends of the show. CFM. Ooh,

0: Cause I gotta have faith. Ooh, I gotta have faith. Cause I gotta have faith. I gotta have faith. CFM Morning Crew, for those that play along with the NBA game, one of my favourite players, Jaylen Brown, has just been traded to the Philadelphia Sixers for Paul George, 2 first round picks and 2 second round picks. I hate. Happy birthday,
1: happy birthday. Time to party like it's your birthday. With CFM's birthday book.
0: On the bright side, we've got the birthday book, a whole bunch of local legends celebrating their birthday today. If you've got 1-1-300-655-922 or cfmtas.com.au, it is all thanks to the beautiful people at Four Ways Terry White Chemist. 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If you win the birthday book, $100 voucher to spend there. Do you have anything fun that happened in history today, good sir?
2: I do not.
0: Okay, that's fair.
2: The Salvation Army was invented today.
0: That's
2: it was
0: good.
2: Originally the East London Christian Mission. East yep. London.
0: I think Amelia Earhart, from memory, went away today and vanished.
2: Mm-hmm. Something like that. And that's about it.
0: And Jaylen Brown got traded to the Philadelphia 76ers. I cannot believe it.
2: I need to touch on that again. I thought that he just discovered like that someone had like sneezed all over the radio panel yesterday, and he'd only just found it was all over his fingers. I'm like, what is wrong? Basketball was wrong.
0: Legitimately, like, I was in the break, like, listening to the music, and he just heard this.
2: I was like, what is actually happened to you right now?
0: Everything is wrong. In birthdays, Lindsay Lohan's birthday, Margot Robbie's birthday. Happy birthday to Ashley French, who you might also know as Ashley Tisdale, who plays the character Sharpay Evans in High School Musical, also plays Candace in Phineas and Ferb.
2: Happy
0: birthday to Saweetie, the rapper. Happy birthday to Alex Morgan, the former USA women's soccer team captain. Happy birthday to Larry David's birthday. Boom, boom, boom. That guy. A happy birthday to another one of my Celtics pookies, Derek White. Happy birthday to you, mate. And Vince Staples' birthday as well. Only a couple of local legends today as well, isn't it?
2: I found another fun fact about today.
0: Oh, give it.
2: In 1843, an alligator falls from the sky during a thunderstorm in South Carolina.
0: No way.
2: I mean, they didn't have any cameras invented then. I'll find out more about it.
0: Now
2: it
0: only rains cats and dogs, which is cool.
2: Turn your on classic turn. Florida man moment.
0: Yeah, except it was Louisiana man, right?
2: South Carolina
0: man. South Carolina man. A happy birthday to Ike in Devonport. Happy birthday, Ike, from your best mate, Max. Will we ever know when Ike's actual birthday is? I think this is the third day this week that we've had birthdays.
2: Man, he's having a birthday
0: Ike.
2: Week. Respect
0: happy
2: to it.
0: Happy birthday week, mate.
2: We can assume it is Peter Earle's birthday today, though. Happy birthday and love you to the moon and back from Julie Earle.
0: That's really nice. If you've got a birthday, cfmtaz.com.au or 1-300-655-922. 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
2: The most plausible scientific explanation for an alligator falling out of the sky in South Carolina was a water spout forming in a nearby river due to the storm, which vacuumed it up, carried it across the city before dropping it.
0: And just like the intense pressure of it?
2: Must have been.
0: Weird.
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0: CFM morning crew, Ben and Nathan, a very happy birthday to Mia Wilby as well.
2: Happy just birthday, been Mia.
0: Happy birthday today. Good luck on your test.
2: I reckon. Good luck on your driving test.
0: That's from Mama.
1: Anywhere, anytime. It's the CFM Street Team.
0: You'll find out where they are. Rain, hail or shine, they're out there. I apologise for them on that. But you know what? It's good for us.
2: We're erring on the rain or hail side of things today.
0: Yes. Good morning, Morgs. How are you, mate?
7: Good morning, guys. I'm back and it feels great. And this morning I'm at Bernie Arts and I've got a bunch of great stuff for us. I've got our Cripps Masterloaf baking for Tasmanian since 1878. I've got some stubby holders, thanks to Dale Keegan Plumbing, and some drink bottles as well, and a few other goodies, including some beanies. So make sure you come and see me outside Bernie Arts. I'll be here for the next 10 minutes or so until we run out of the Coast Best freebies. It's the CFM Cruiser, powered by Harvey Norman, the king of big screen TVs.
0: That's not your only opportunity, though, because Scarlett's out there as well. Good morning, Scarlett.
8: Good morning. How are you guys today?
0: I imagine, unlike you, nice and toasty and dry.
8: Yes, I am a little bit drenched, but I have made the location today fairly easy, so hopefully you can stay dry when grabbing your goodies. 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Mm-hmm. And I am so excited to share it with you.
0: Please.
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0: I had one of those good lemons yesterday. Man, it was good. It rained me straight in. Speaking of raining you in, hopefully you're not rained into your house. Put your wipers on, turn your headlights on, go get some goodies from the street team. Good morning, CFM.

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8: Good morning, I'm Jane Drew with your local news update. Labor says it will support a push by the Greens to ban conversion practices in Tasmania. The Greens have released a draft bill which would criminalise attempts to change, suppress or eradicate an individual's gender identity. They are hoping to have it passed Parliament by the end of the year. Labor MP Sarah Lovell says she's thrilled to see the bill released.
9: Good on the Greens for doing this, because this was a promise that Jeremy Rockliff made many years ago and has failed to deliver. So Labor, this has been a long-standing policy position of Labor and we will support the bill.
8: The Premier says he is supportive for a ban on conversion practices and is keen to look at the legislation, saying he's open for Liberal MPs to request a conscience vote. The Transport Minister says they're working hard to ensure drivers on the Bass Highway have a smooth ride as potholes continue to plague the coast. Heavy rain responsible for some of the damage, with Kerry Vincent urging drivers to keep an eye out and drive safely.
10: A lot of wet weather around. We've had recent fatalities and we really do not want any more. So I'm really asking people to drive carefully and be aware of the conditions around them. We do know that we have got some sections of the Bass Highway that are breaking up.
8: Speaking on the ABC there. And Northwest Coasters can get in the spirit ahead of the Tasmania Devils clash with Box Hill in Penguin this Saturday. The game day, part of a broader visit to the Northwest for the Devils, with a number of community events and activities planned around the region in the lead up to the doubleheader.
11: On Friday, we've got a big Penguin pop-up, so we'll be at the Big Penguin between 10:30 and 11:30. There's an Ulverston business lunch. Friday, we've got member catch-up and we'll be at the Devonport Twilight Markets ahead of the game on Saturday. So lots of activity if you want to come and say hello.
8: Head of fan growth for the Devils, Alex Edgar there. Tickets and event info can be found at thedevilsfc.com.au.
12: Morning, I'm Jackie Loom. Federal Parliament is set to debate sweeping new gambling ad restrictions today. Under the proposed laws, TV gambling ads would be capped at 3 an hour during the day, banned on radio during school pickup times, and completely removed from sports broadcasts. Independent Senator David Pocock tells the ABC it's a chance to break the long-standing link between sport and gambling.
13: We now know that 3/4 of Australian children think that gambling is just a normal part of enjoying sport. We should be enjoying sport for what it is.
12: A US Navy crew member's missing after a military helicopter came down in the Arabian Sea. Three others were injured when the Seahawk chopper made an emergency landing. Authorities say there's no sign of hostility, with search teams now working to locate the missing crew member. And the days of PlayStation games being released on disc are numbered. Sony says games will still be available to purchase in stores, but they're moving all products to a digital code. The switchover comes into play from 2028.
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12: In sport, French Open winner Mira Ondrejeva has been ousted by 2024 Wimbledon champ Barbara Krejcikova in the second round. Ondrejeva in shock at the 3-sets defeat.
14: Yeah, it's going to take some time, maybe a couple of days, and then I'm going to be back to practice for hard courts. I don't know what my next tournaments are going to be.
12: And Cam Munster can't wait to lead Queensland into the cauldron for next Wednesday's Origin decider. The Maroons 5/8 will captain the side at home for the first time. That's the latest in news and sport.
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16: In the 120th minute, they are currently checking for a penalty to potentially win Belgium the game. Belgium versus Senegal 2-2 at the end of extra time as it currently stands. At the second in Devon... My brain is so
17: Live
16: fried.
17: Sport update. My in the middle of the weather, so yes. So that's
16: across
17: the sport
16: the coast,
17: and the weather.
16: Rather, 14 degrees to be our top today. Rain and wind, of course, sticking about. A possible thunderstorm late at night as well. That'll stick around till tomorrow. 14 degrees, showers easing. And then Saturday, 11 degrees and partly cloudy.
17: It's 12 degrees in Port Sorel currently. It's 13 degrees in Somerset and it's 12.5 in Stanley.
16: There's a good chance that after this song, we will have an outcome of potentially a one game for Belgium on CFM.

0: decision is penalty. CFM morning crew, Ben and Nathan.
1: A lot of people looking not real stoked on the television right now.
0: A player for Senegal just got a elbow to the chest and fell down like a sack of you-know-what to try and get a penalty, to try and have the decision reversed, but I don't think that's going to work.
1: He's been down there for like a minute now. Getting winded is serious business. But
0: it's very serious business. We are playing, Australia is playing on Saturday morning, I believe, a 4 a.m. kickoff against... my brain has now failed me. Oh my goodness! But I know that if we win the game, there's a good chance that we then go against the reigning World Cup champions, Argentina, which I'm not feeling
1: awkward. Yeah,
0: it's too strong.

0: my goodness. It ended up as a tie, 1-1.
1: Yep.
0: The real question is, does anybody in Tasmania really care about the World Cup? I feel like
1: Oh, dude, there are soccer fans down here, let me tell you.
0: I'm not 100% educated with the sports of choice down here.
1: A lot of soccer.
0: Right,
1: all the primary and high school stuff, all soccer.
0: All right, well,
1: a lot of AFL, but I'd say there's probably almost more soccer than cricket.
0: If you'd like to tell me off, 1-300-655-922, Belgium. Yeah,
1: call him in.
0: Slots it. Belgium, it goes up 3-2, 120 minutes into extra time, 5 minutes over. That will be the game, Belgium to advance, CFL.

0: Morning Crew with Ben and Nathan. I called it a little bit early. They are actually still playing, but I don't know how much longer this is going to sit for. It will most likely be over during our first bit last bit.
1: How good are your ears? It's now time for First Bit, Last Bit with the CFM Morning Crew.
0: 1-300-655-922 is the phone number that you can call through on for your first bit, last bit. Nathan, can you tell us a little bit about what's on the menu today?
2: Yes, I can. Yeah. Should I? Probably not.
0: I'd like it to.
2: Well, I was inspired by The Office.
0: Okay.
2: And I would say this is like the other Office. I'm pretty sure I've watched all of this in my murky past, whereas I haven't watched.
0: Okay.
2: Haven't watched The Office.
0: Well, let's have a go, shall we?
3: Mm-hmm. Hey, good morning.
4: Why are there six people outside who say they're waiting to meet with me?
3: So you know how you love me because you haven't had a single meeting with anyone since I became your assistant? That's because every time someone calls and requests a meeting with you, I always

0: Schedule it for March 31st.
1: Why? Today is March 31st.
0: I know.
1: So then how many meetings do I have today?
2: 1-300-655-922. There's 4 minutes left in Belgium versus Senegal, actually, so I apologise for jumping the cow a bit there.
3: Jumping the cow?
2: Is that what the thing? Jumping the gun?
3: You also got jumping the shark, which is totally different again.
2: Okay. Well, there you go. 1-300-655-922 if you know anything about this TV show that, again, is very similar to The Office. Has some shared characters, some shared actors.
3: Must do. It's like Doctor Who and every other British show. It's got some shared actors.
2: If you know what goes in the middle, give us a buzz. 1-300-655-922.
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2: This one outblown. That means officially it is over. Senegal will be eliminated by Belgium. They didn't deserve to win, but they did.
3: Senegal deserved to win, but they didn't.
2: Yeah, essentially. And the Lamine, who gave away the penalty at the end, is absolutely devastated. We need you to tell us what goes in the middle of this.
13: Hey, good morning.
1: Why are there six people outside who say they're waiting to meet with me?
13: So you know how you love me because you haven't had a single meeting with me?
2: I think I'm going to play. Can I play?
13: Assistant. That's because
3: can you hear what's happening?
13: Every time someone calls and requests a meeting with
3: there
13: you, I always schedule it for March 31st.
1: Why?
2: Because I thought March only had 30 days.
3: Let's see what the exact phrasing is, shall we?
13: Hey, good morning.
1: Why are there six people outside who say they're waiting to meet with me?
13: So you know how you love me because you haven't had a single meeting with anyone since I became your assistant? That's because every time someone calls and requests a meeting with you, I always schedule it for March 31st.
1: Why?
13: Because I didn't think March 31st existed.
1: Today is March 31st.
13: I know.
1: So then how many meetings do I have today?
13: 93.
1: Okay.
2: I'll give myself 30% there, the right vibe.
3: Yep.
2: But not correct, so that's still a failing mark.
3: It is a failing mark, but it was pickable, upable from context, really.
2: Yes. Oopsies. 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
3: I miss Parks and Rec.
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2: It is a really good show. There's a couple of quotes in there that you definitely can't say on
3: radio. Hell no.

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13: Good morning, I'm Jane Drew with your local news first. The state's transport minister says they're working hard to ensure drivers on the Bass Highway have a smooth ride as potholes continue to plague the coast, with crews said to be on the job. Recent heavy rain exacerbating damage to the highway, with Kerry Vincent urging safe driving.
14: A lot of wet weather around. We've had recent fatalities and we really do not want any more. So I'm really asking people to drive carefully and be aware of the conditions around them. We do know that we have got some sections of the Bass Highway that are breaking up.
13: Speaking on the ABC there, The Premier will fly to Japan in the coming days for a meeting with the international owner of Bogue's Brewery. Kieran owns Lion Australia, the owner of the James Bogue brand here in Tasmania. The Premier says he's seeking to secure assurances about the support for the 42 workers impacted and the northern economy. It comes as Lion yesterday reaffirmed it will close down production on November the 6th. VFLW coach Georgia Walker says the team's pumped to be playing in Penguin this weekend.
15: Someone told me there's like 4,000 people in the town in Penguin, and you know they're trying to get 4,000 people in. So I think it's brilliant. You know, Dale Park's a brilliant ground. It's a great opportunity for us, and yeah, hopefully the weather holds off.
13: It's the first time the Devils will hit the Northwest and is part of a broader visit to the region, with a number of community events and activities planned in the lead up to the doubleheader. All the info and tickets can be found at devilsfc.com.au. And Northwest coasters can keep their umbrellas handy as the wet weather continues to douse the region. Totals of up to 35 mils predicted for parts of the coast as successive rain bands roll over.
16: Coming into Devonport, west through the Burnie and along that north coast, there's another sense of showery rain, not such the sense of that cloud band. It's a little bit more speckledy and intermittent in how much you're going to be getting all at once. But then once that's gone through, there'll be a little bit of a breather, and then we'll get another cloud band coming through. So that's with another cold front. So it's just successive sense of cold fronts moving through.
13: Helen Reid from the Bureau there.
17: Morning, I'm Jackie Loom. More alarm bells for the major parties, with One Nation's primary vote overtaking both Labor and the Coalition in Victoria. Member of the new Community Strong Party, Independent MP Allegra Spender, telling Nine, Aussies are getting sick of the infighting.
18: You know, I think what people really want is actually people to focus less on each other, less on the politics, less on the sort of having a go at each other, more on the problems that people are facing.
17: Aussies have handed over a staggering $329 billion in tax over the past financial year. New ATO figures show that works out to around $25,000 per worker. Australia's providing humanitarian aid to Venezuela after two powerful earthquakes last week. The scale of the disaster is becoming clearer, with NASA satellite imagery showing widespread destruction. Preliminary analysis suggests tens of thousands of buildings have been destroyed. And two people are in police custody after climbing to the highest point of New York's Empire State Building. They unfurled a banner in what appears to have been both a protest and a marriage proposal.
1: 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LMCT 3060.
17: In forward, Bailey Smith returns for Geelong in tonight's AFL Grand Final rematch with Brisbane. The Cats midfielder on Seven says he's feeling more level-headed this season.
19: I'm a lot less emotional than I think last year. The whole year was a chip on my shoulder. I think a lot of that came out of anger.
17: And calls are growing for tighter rules around heading the ball in soccer. Player representatives and concussion experts want stronger protections, including limits on heading for children. The push comes as an Australian-led team works with FIFA on a new sideline concussion test. That's the latest in news and sport.
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22: 14 degrees to be out top across the coast today. Still more rain sitting itself through, so make sure you keep an eye for those pockets of sunshine if any of them come through, I suppose. And also, potentially a thunderstorm coming later today. Tomorrow, 14 degrees again. Showers clearing as the day goes. And again, potentially a thunderstorm early in the morning. And then Saturday, it's going to be 11 degrees. Partly cloudy.
23: Here are top 14 degrees today. It's 13 in Port Sorell. It's 13 in Somerset. And it's 13 in Stanley.
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0: biggest gig. CFM Morning Crew with Ben and Nathan for your Thursday, your Feel Good Thursday. It used to be a real thing for me was Feel Good Thursdays, but I think since I've been waking up in the morning, I've just completely forgotten about it.
1: Because you're not feeling good anymore, regardless of whether it's a first day
0: good.
1: Or not.
0: I am feeling good because we have the great honour of waking up the coast and also telling people about Pinup Pet.
1: It's true.
0: Yes, your
1: Thursday. Thursday.
0: Oh, yes.
1: Yeah,
0: I see.
1: Yeah, because Winston the Cavoodle, who won June's Pinup Pet, has fur on him, as do many of the other pets.
0: What's this? I don't know if you're going to know this, and I imagine you're going to be straight on the Google machine. Fur versus hair. Is it the density?
1: I think it's probably just the creature that it's on.
0: Hmm. Something to think about. CFMTAS.com.au, the prize, a $199 photo center prize pack, thanks to the legends at Harvey Norman Photo Center. We just want to see photos of your pet, essentially.
1: Essentially.
0: Then it goes to a popular vote to the most popular animal.
1: Other
0: wins.
1: People want to see photos of your pet too.
0: Everyone wants to see photos of your pet, okay? $199 photo center prize pack that could be yours, all thanks to the legends at Photo Center. Harvey Norman Photo
1: Center. And if you really wanted to win, you could plan this in advance and go and get a super interesting and unique pet.
0: Yes. What's
1: Komodo
0: really
1: dragon. No, that's illegal. You can't have a Komodo dragon.
0: Well, that's the thing is I've learnt about so many animals that you can't have in Tasmania. We'll learn. But you upload your photo, cfmtaz.com.au.
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0: CFM Morning Crew with Ben and Nathan. We've only got two winter escapes left, including this week's.
1: This is the penultimate winter escape, this one here.
0: Yeah, I always forget about that word, penultimate. Do you reckon penultimate has ever been a dictionary word of the year, like the word rage bait has been?
1: It should be. It would be fantastic.
0: It should be. But I feel like they can't, because they can't have, I mean, if they ever decide to cancel it, the year before they cancel it, they're going to be like, penultimate.
1: Yep.
0: And they'll be like, what do you mean penultimate? And the next year will be like, and this is the final word of the year. And they'll be like, ah, that's what you meant when you said penultimate.
1: Here's some interesting ones, like the Oxford word of the year, like you said, rage bait. Riz.
0: Rage bait.
1: Rage bait, yep. Riz and yeah. Permacrisis. I like permacrisis. That's great.
0: Well, if you're experiencing a permacrisis, what you need is a nice little temper break. So get yourself to the Eagle's Nest Retreat for a night in Nest 3. It's perfect for two people. You also get yourself an upcoming session in the Lakeside Sauna and Cold Plunge, which, you know, obviously you don't have to book it like straight away. So maybe you want to wait until it's a little bit toastier to do that, which I definitely would not blame you for at
1: yes.
0: all.
1: Yes, yeah, no, it's fair. And look, and that's absolutely what you can do. It's currently being built. It's going to be fantastic.
0: Yes.
1: But everything else there is how you'd expect it to be. Mm. And that is a place of relaxation, luxury and escape, inspired by Colombian travels and Spanish farmhouse living experienced by the people who created Eagle's Nest.
0: Can I tell you as family. Well, if you do go in these colder months, the outside deck is going to be perfect for stargazing, because you're going to have so much time at night to appreciate the stars. So there's
1: that'd be really nice.
0: Listener and friend of the show, Andrew, would absolutely love to win this, I reckon. And you can, all thanks to the legends at Bryana Body Works. 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
1: A Shrek meal would rule, everything green. 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
0: You could probably do like an onion and pickle, green up the Big Mac sauce a little bit for a dipping sauce. 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Because he has the martinis with the olives in it. Or are they eyeballs?
1: They're eyeballs. 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
1: I don't like them.
0: Just like green eggs and ham. It's a Dr. Seuss meal. You can't have it here, you can't have it there, you can't have it anywhere.
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0: CFM Morning Crew with Ben and Nathan wrapping up for the day. Maybe we should go out and enjoy this wonderful weather that we're experiencing today.
1: I think so.
0: Find some gaps in the...
1: They only had one headlight.
0: Yeah, heads up, if you just drove past CFM, you're missing a headlight.
1: You're missing a headlight.
0: Yeah, nice.
1: Yeah, exactly.
0: We'll be back tomorrow morning. It's Friday, so it's Friday Live, so we'll have heaps of music coming your direction.
1: Yes, indeed. There's music and there's music news, as well as Prema Smith's new song that he's got out.
0: Yes, and I'm in the process of trying to figure out whether we can get another very exciting interview going tomorrow, but... it is still pending.
1: That would be very, very cool still if we pending. Can get that. He's working on it. He's working hard behind the scenes.
0: All I'll say is that there is a band playing on the coast tomorrow night. They played at Good Gum Nuts earlier this year.
1: And Ben has abased himself before their manager.
0: I'm trying to get them on the phone. We'll see how that goes. So join us tomorrow morning from 6 on CFM.
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9: Good morning, I'm Britt Allen. Federal Parliament set to debate sweeping new gambling ad restrictions today. Under the proposed laws, the ads would be capped at 3 an hour on TV during the day, banned on radio during school pickup times, and completely removed from sports broadcasts. Independent Senator David Pocock telling the ABC it's a chance to break the long-standing link between watching sport and betting.
10: We now know that 3/4 of Australian children think that gambling is just a normal part of enjoying sport. We should be enjoying sport for what it is.
9: A Tasmanian Aboriginal woman will testify before the Hobart Magistrates Court on Country today. Ruth Langford's scheduled to appear via video link from Risdon Cove after petitioning to give evidence on Aboriginal-owned land. She's charged with 2 counts of trespass and 1 of failure to comply with a request from an authorised officer in relation to 2 separate anti-logging protests last year, and has pleaded not guilty.